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5: Good afternoon, I'm Grace Conker with the latest at 12. National is vowing to shake up the classroom transition process if re-elected. ECEs will have to provide a check-up for each child before they head off to primary school. Education spokesperson Erica Stanford assures it's not a pass or fail.
6: Stop this system where we put our heads in the sand and suddenly realise years later that most of our children are turning up to school without the oral language that they need.
5: National would also ban screen use in early childhood centres and limit the use in primary classrooms. Labor's pledging to give smaller supermarkets access to the same prices as the big players if elected. Woolworths and Foodstuffs would be required to split their wholesale businesses from their retail stores. The party would also void anti-competitive arrangements for small grocers that keep prices high. Tens of thousands of NRL fans are being encouraged to make the most of Auckland ahead of tonight's Warriors game. The Outer Oval at Eden Park is being transformed into a fan zone from 1pm. Chief Executive Nat Sortner reckons to get there early.
7: There'll be a huge range of activities from sign making, face painting, hair braiding, inflatables, photo opportunities, and just a general carnival atmosphere.
5: And in sport, there's a fair bit on this afternoon. The Davis Cup tennis, New Zealand against Japan, day two getting underway now in West Auckland. North Harbour hosts Canterbury and MPC rugby at 2:05, while Taranaki, featuring a returning Scott Barrett, plays Southland in New Plymouth at 5:05. The Breakers start their Australian NBL season with a 5pm tip-off against the Illawarra Hawks at Spark Arena. And of course, the Warriors line up against the Newcastle Knights at Eden Park. The winner goes through to the minor final. The losing side gets a holiday.
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4: The Breeze Accurate Traffic.
9: Good afternoon. There's a bit of a slow patch southbound on the Northern Motorway Constellation to Sunny Nook right now, and there's also a bit of a slowdown on the Harbour Bridge, particularly southbound with speed restrictions in place due to the wind. Other motorways are flowing well right now. It's going to get busy around Eden Park this afternoon for the Warriors game. Road closures and parking restrictions from 3.
4: Breeze weather with Harvey Norman. Great deals on big brand clothes dryers.
10: Harvey Norman.
5: Some pretty strong winds forecast this morning across Auckland. Southwesterlies, partly cloudy as well. It'll stay cloudy the rest of the day, but those winds will start to ease. High of 16.
4: The Breeze.
11: Just got midday. Happy Sunday afternoon, Auckland, on a blustery day. Joe Nama Trading's coming up. Boys to Men, Jackson Brown and Cindy Lauper. It's Chris Edwards here. Another non-stop half.

0: For Auckland's Breeze, welcome back. You'll be 40 back in Auckland, March 26 next year at Spark Arena. All ticket details. You want to hear Red Red Wine live? It's pretty cool. Get to that gig. Chris Edwards here, and happy Sunday. Well, up the wires today, big game. Eden Park sold out. 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Just text Warriors to 934. 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It's going to be awesome. Up the wires, Bon Jovi's coming up. Dasher, Earth, Wind & Fire on The Breeze.
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1: 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The Breeze.
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0: 93.4 Auckland's Breeze, Michael Jackson, Heal the World. Sunday afternoon, it's Chris Edwards here. Two things that were on the lips of everyone I work with over the last few days. One was the Warriors game today, up the wires. The other one was Ronan Keating and the announcement that he's coming back to Auckland on his Just Getting Started tour with our friends at Destroy All Lions. The Breeze is proud to bring back Ronan Keating. 3 decades of Boyzone classics, all his big solo hits. He's playing a fantastic show Thursday, March 18 next year. Would you like to go along as our very special guest? Some accommodation, free tickets, fantastic night out. You can enter right now at thebreeze.rover.nz. Pre-sales start Tuesday. General's tickets go on sale on Thursday. You can text Ronan to 934 for a chance to win a double pass. Okay? How about that? Wow. Ronan to 934 for a double pass. And it'd be a great show coming up in March of next year on his Just Getting Started tour. Ronan Keating will see you. Be a great night out. News and sport next at 1. After that, Crowded House and Atomic Kitten on the Breeze.
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15: Good afternoon, I'm Gary Denver with the latest at 1. Alarm bells are ringing about the state of Whanganui Hospital. The Nurses Union says its overloaded ED has been forced to declare a code red on multiple occasions. A delegate and nurse at the hospital says a recent case where an unconscious and unresponsive patient was luckily spotted could have ended in tragedy. The Greens have unveiled a new small business policy to boost town centres across the country, giving councils the power to auction off the leases on shops which have been empty for more than a year. Co-leader Chloe Swarbrick says it's a nationwide issue.
3: You will find that on our high streets there are a number of vacant commercial spaces. In Auckland alone, we're talking around 13%.
15: Star Wars fans are expected to flock to a new George Lucas Museum in Los Angeles. With a price tag of nearly $2 billion, it features the art collection of the famed director and his wife. The Lucas Museum of Narrative Art looks like a spaceship and features a number of Star Wars statues and sculptures. In sport, Newcastle Knights captain Kalyn Ponga is hoping for a night to remember in tonight's NRL elimination final against the Warriors at Eden Park. He's played at the ground once before when it hosted the Nines in 2017.
16: I have a little bit of memories from back then. Obviously, I was so young and everything was so new to me, but hopefully you can make some new memories that are pretty good.
15: Kickoff's at 6.05 and the wait's over for the Breakers as they take on Illawarra in the opening round of Australian NBL basketball in Auckland this evening. Tip-off is 5 p.m.
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18: The Breeze Accurate Traffic.
19: Good afternoon. Traffic's mostly moving well on the motorways around Auckland this afternoon. Couple of slow patches northbound on the southern motorway through Green Lane and also southbound on the southern before Newmarket with a backlog of traffic on the Gillies Ave off-ramp. And it is a bit slower than usual both directions over the Harbour Bridge this afternoon with speed restrictions due to the wind.
18: Breeze weather with Harvey Norman. Great deals on big brand clothes dryers.
20: Harvey Norman.
15: A cloudy, windy afternoon for Auckland and the day's high 18 degrees, dropping down to around 11 overnight tonight and then cloudy tomorrow.
18: The Breeze.
0: Just gone one up the waz. If you want all you need to know about the game this afternoon, just text Warriors to 934. All the info you need to know. It's Chris Edwards here. Crowded House is coming.

0: For Auckland's Breeze afternoon. Real McCoy, another night. It's Chris Edwards here. Hope you're all good. Robin and Jeanette back tomorrow morning. For Monday morning, your routine's in the car or you're travelling on public transport. Don't forget, if you're on the new Rail Link, you can listen to Robin and Jeanette on the Rover app. You can listen to it on board. And don't forget, at 10 to 8, the quick fire quiz. We'll have traffic every 15 minutes and great music to start your week. Robin and Jeanette back tomorrow morning between 6 and 10 right here on the Breeze. The Eurythmics coming up. Sting's on the way. Duran Duran. And Leona Lewis too.
1: 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The Breeze is backing with Kia. Today, fewer than 7,000 remain, and it's in serious trouble. It came a close second in 2025, but we're hoping this year is our year. Text BIRD to 934 for the link to vote, and help us support the cheeky, playful, smart, and curious Kia. The Breeze.
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0: You're listening to The Breakfast on 2 o'clock. And by the way, today is your last chance, kind of in the last hour or so, to vote for the Bird of the Year. The Breeze chosen Bird of the Year is the Kia. So please, if you can get a vote in and support The Breeze and support the Kia for Bird of the Year, that would be brilliant. Hurry up and get a vote in. All details, thebreeze.rover.nz. Elton John's coming up, Taylor Swift and ABBA after 2 on The Breeze.
1: The widest variety of music plays on The Breeze. The 80s. You will find me. The 90s. The best of now. Somebody pour me a drink. The songs we all love play on The Breeze.
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14: Good afternoon. I'm Gary Denver with the latest at 2. Police are monitoring a large student gathering on Dunedin's infamous Castle Street after a person was injured and had to be taken to hospital about 10:30 this morning. Several hundred students are reported to be out in their school uniforms drinking. Auckland police are investigating what they are calling two grievous assaults overnight. Two people were seriously injured in attacks on Pollen Street and Ponsonby around 2 a.m. and on New North Road around 5 a.m. The Greens are making a play for the small business vote, unveiling a set of policies they say will lower rents and see empty for lease stores back in business. Co-leader Chloe Swarbrick says there are many eager tenants wanting to set up shop.
15: There is no shortage of people with amazing small business ideas who want space to flourish, to bring in audiences and customers, and to bring life and vibrancy to our city centres.
14: An historic day is unfolding in Auckland as the home of rugby gets set to host the Warriors for the first time in more than a decade. Eden Park boss Nick Sortner thrilled at the prospect.
16: We're expecting close to 48,500, a record for league in New Zealand and for the Warriors.
14: Meanwhile, the Knights are unconcerned about their recent loss to the Warriors as they gear up for the rematch at Eden Park. Skipper Kalyn Ponga says it has no bearing when you're playing finals footy.
17: This is a whole new ball game. They'll be better. We need to be better. We know that.
14: Rugby League with Machinery House and a league of their own. Kickoff at 6.05 tonight. And Kiwi golfer Stephen Elker is one shot off the pace at 7 under par after two rounds of this week's Champions Tour event at Pebble Beach.
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19: The Breeze Accurate Traffic.
20: Good afternoon. Traffic's mostly moving well on the motorways around Auckland this afternoon. Couple of slow patches northbound on the southern motorway through Green Lane and also southbound on the southern before Newmarket with a backlog of traffic on the Gillies Ave off-ramp. And it is a bit slower than usual both directions over the Harbour Bridge this afternoon with speed restrictions due to the wind.
19: Breeze weather with Harvey Norman. 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
21: Harvey Norman.
14: A cloudy, windy afternoon for Auckland and the day's high 18 degrees, dropping down to around 11 overnight tonight and then cloudy tomorrow.
19: The Breeze.
0: Just gone two. Chris Edwards here. It's cold in that wind, isn't it? For the afternoon, stay nice and rugged up. Enjoy the music. Joan Jett's coming up. Elton John and Taylor Swift. It's just gone two. Oh.

0: 93.4 Auckland's Breeze. Happy Sunday afternoon. Hope you're having a great weekend. REO Speedwagons. Chris Edwards here. Very excited this week to announce that Ronan Keating's coming back to town, playing Spark Arena March 18. And for all ticket details and a chance to go there as our very special guest, tickets, accommodation, fantastic night out, thebreeze.rover.nz. I'm going to play a bit of Ronan between now and three. So all details, if you want to find out pre-sale tickets and general sales, all info at thebreeze.rover.nz. Ronan Keating's coming. It's going to be a great show. John Farnham's coming up. Irene Carr is on the way. Rod Stewart. And as I said, a bit of Ronan between now and three.
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1: You're listening to The Breeze Afternoon. Thank you very much for having us as part of your weekend routine. Hi, if you're listening to us on the Rover app, few minutes to three. I was just thinking about, Christmas and birthdays and stuff like that. And you know what? For someone in the family or your friend that loves music, I mean, there are so many great shows coming up with Robbie Williams coming up in November. Next year's The Human League and Simple Minds and ABC and Bryan Adams and Bruno Mars. And now Ronan Keating announced for March. You can check out all the details at thebreeze.rover.nz. And, you know, get yourself a concert ticket for somebody you love. Or if you need a great night out, go get a ticket. It's a great idea. All details at thebreeze.rover.nz. After three, Paul Young's coming up. Pink and Billy Ocean on The Breeze.
0: The Breeze plays the 80s you love. Don't you dream the 90s you love. And the 2000s you love. Our love is alive. The widest variety of music plays on The Breeze.
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16: Good afternoon, I'm Gary Denver with the latest at 3. A Sunday policy splurge as the general election dawns on the horizon. New Zealand First has announced an approach to change the direction of the health system. Earlier, National revealed plans to ban all screen time in early childhood education and set limits for primary schools. Labor's outlined a plan for fairer grocery prices. The Greens unveiled a policy to reinvigorate town centres and fill empty shops with new businesses, while ACT is looking to put the fun back in farming and ditch more regulation through its new rural policy. Ed Sheeran's begun a solo concert in Philadelphia speaking to fans about the Macklemore issue and calling what is happening in Gaza catastrophic and unjustifiable. The US rapper was dropped as opening act for Sheeran's Loop tour following Free Palestine comments, Sheeran trying his best to move on from the controversy.
8: Because I want my music and shows to be about unity, not division, about humanity, not politics.
16: Time's running out to vote for Bird of the Year. At last reports, a tussle between the Black Robin and the Kakapo. Polls close at 5 today, with the winner to be announced tomorrow morning. In sport, rugby league with Machinery House in a league of their own, the Newcastle Knights are well aware of what they'll be facing when they take on the Warriors in their NRL playoff at Eden Park tonight. Skipper Kalen Ponga says the home crowd support will be immense.
13: The intensity is going to be high, and I know what I'm walking into, and I think we're ready as a team to face it.
16: Kickoff's at 6.05, and in NPC rugby, Canterbury has a 15-7 lead over North Harbour at halftime in Albany.
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18: The Breeze Accurate Traffic.
19: See a couple of heavy patches of traffic on our Auckland motorways. 33 minutes Silverdale to the city, busy at Constellation. 46 minutes Bombay to the city via the southern. It is busy around Drury and also Ellerslie. Traffic around Mount Eden also starting to pick up this afternoon ahead of this evening's Warriors match, and expect public transport to be busy.
20: Breeze weather with Harvey Norman. 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
21: Harvey Norman.
16: A cloudy, windy afternoon for Auckland, and the day's high 18 degrees, dropping down to around 11 overnight tonight, and then cloudy tomorrow.
20: The Breeze.
1: Happy Sunday. Hope you're having a great weekend. It's Chris Edwards here. Paul Young, Pink, Billy Ocean on the way. Another non-stop half hour of favourites. George Michael and Queen is next.

0: Auckland's Breeze, Sunday afternoon, up the wires, CC Pedersen. Finally, today's semi-final, sudden death game is on today. If you were lucky enough to get a ticket, don't forget the Warriors, text Warriors to 934 for the link for everything you need to know for today's game. Start time, Eden Park, 6:05 it kicks off. And just a reminder on public transport, from 1 o'clock today, so as of, you know, some 1 o'clock this afternoon, your match ticket means you can get there on buses and trains. And thanks to the newly opened City Rail link, getting to Kingsland Station, which is a very short walk from Eden Park, much faster with direct routing options. East Auckland to Onehunga, from the CBD, from west, from south, board the southern line from your nearest station and head towards the city centre. So yeah, it's fantastic. Use the CRL if you're on a bus. As I say, you can use your match ticket for free entry. Go the wires. It's going to be a great game. Nick Kershaw's coming up. Big Mountain and Foreigner on the way on the Breeze.
1: 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It came a close second in 2025, but we're hoping this year is our year. 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

0: You're listening to The Breeze. Hey, it's Chris Edwards here, a few minutes to four. Brian Adams is coming up, Alex Warren and Blondie as well. Very excited this week. Ronan Keating, our mate, who used to be on our Breeze TV ad. If you remember it, when he was walking through the park, that was Hagley Park in Christchurch, where that was shot back in 2017. Now, well, Ronan Keating is coming back at Global Tour, which takes in three decades of Boyzone classics, his big solo hits. So two shows, 16th of March, Wolfbrook Arena, Christchurch, 18th of March, Spark Arena in Auckland, whichever one is easier to get to, and tell you what, we'll help you get there as well. How about a chance to win free tickets, travel, accommodation all included, terms and conditions apply. Be a great night out. You can enter right now at thebreeze.robert.nz for Ronan Keating. Pre-sales start Tuesday, general tickets go on sale Thursday. So Ronan Keating on his Just Getting Started tour, thanks to our friends at Destroy All Lines and The Breeze. That'd be a great gig. News and sports coming up, and our mate Brian is next.
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15: Good afternoon, I'm Gary Denver with the latest at 4. A person has been taken to hospital as police continue to monitor a large student gathering on Castle Street in Dunedin. Several hundred students are reported to be at a day-long event, taking part in drinking games, wearing their school uniforms. Eden Park will be bursting at the seams, with tens of thousands of fans pouring in for tonight's must-win Warriors match against the Newcastle Knights. Festivities kicked off at 1 this afternoon with food, music and family-friendly fun. Eden Park boss Nick Sortner says the Waz fans are something else.
8: The coverage that Eden Park, our national stadium, has got over the ditch in Australia, the Warriors faithful, they're the benchmark for the NRL.
15: Aussie legend John Farnham's too ill to make a tribute concert in Melbourne tonight to celebrate The Voice, the man and his music. The 77-year-old had cancer surgery 4 years ago. His family say he's now on oxygen support and in a wheelchair. Musos honouring him tonight include Jimmy Barnes, Diesel, Jack Jones and Tina Arena. In sport, to Rugby League with Machinery House and a league of their own, the Newcastle Knights are well aware of what's up for grabs when they face the Warriors in tonight's NRL playoff at Eden Park. Skipper Kalyn Ponga says win, they move on. Lose, and the season's over.
16: It's a big occasion, there's no doubt about it. It's exciting though, that's why you play the game. It's, you know, you play it to be in these matches.
15: Kickoff's at 6.05. And in NPC Rugby, North Harbour has missed out on an opportunity to go top of the table, going down 25-24 to Canterbury in Albany.
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18: The Breeze Accurate Traffic.
19: And traffic this afternoon is looking quite busy out there at the Savo, especially around Eden Park for tonight's sold-out Warriors match. We've got traffic congestion on Dominion Road that's very heavy, alongside heavy traffic on Sandringham Road and around Kingsland. Traffic on the southern motorway as well seems to be building heading into the city, and on the nor'western as well heading towards St Luke's Road.
18: Breeze weather with Harvey Norman. Great deals on big brand clothes dryers.
20: Harvey Norman.
15: A cloudy, windy afternoon for Auckland, and the day's high 18 degrees, dropping down to around 11 overnight tonight, and then cloudy tomorrow.
18: The Breeze.
0: Happy Sunday. Tony Braxton's on the way, Alex Warren and Blondie, and a quintessential 80s banger is next. Brian Adams is coming up. It's Chris Edwards here. Another non-stop half.

0: It's Robin and Jeanette back tomorrow morning for a Monday. It's Outlook for Thursday's DD Smash and Go the Wires today. Hopefully Robin and Jeanette, when they are back tomorrow, are talking about a Warriors win today. Don't forget, buses and trains free with your match ticket. And if you're coming over from the shore, by the way, just got a text from Shelley. There are dedicated buses which will operate directly from the Albany bus station via the Northern Busway starting at 3 p.m. So they started at 3 p.m. this afternoon every 10 minutes. If you want to find out all the information in one go about the game today, just text Warriors to 934 for the link to everything you need to know. And even if you're staying home and keeping an eye on it or listening to the news, up the wires today. It's going to be a great game. But if you have got a ticket, enjoy the game. Belinda Carlisle, Teddy Swims on the way, and Stevie Wonder as well.
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1: 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And it plays on The Breeze.

0: You're listening to Breeze. Hey, it's Chris Edwards here. Hope you're all good. Few minutes to five. Great tunes coming up. Bill Medley and Jennifer Warnes. Huey Lewis, Kelly Clarkson, The Eurythmics. Keep an eye on the Warriors. How they're going. Kickoff time coming up in just over an hour. By the way, if you've got any friends and family that are going to the show or driving there to the game, don't forget, all you need to know, just text Warriors to 934. News and sport next at 5 on The Breeze.
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14: Good evening, I'm Gary Denver with the latest at 5. New Zealand First has launched a campaign plan to overhaul the health system with a focus on more preventative care. It says of $33 billion a year spent on health, nearly all of it is to treat people after they're sick with conditions like diabetes and heart disease. The Green Party is pledging to bring in new retail rent mechanisms aimed at filling empty shop spaces and bringing vibrancy back to town and city centres. It would include tweaking commercial rent reviews so rents can go down as well as up. Ed Sheeran choked back tears as he spoke to fans ahead of a solo concert in Philadelphia. The singer addressed the controversial dropping of Macklemore as support act on his Loop World Tour because of the US rapper's pro-Palestine comments on stage. Sheeran said, sorry for making mistakes.
15: I am always speaking to people across the spectrum and listening and learning because I do not know enough. I honestly am so grateful that you're here to know with me.
14: If you wanted to vote for Bird of the Year, too late. The polls have just closed, with the winner to be announced tomorrow morning. In sport, the magnitude of playing tonight's NRL playoff against the Warriors at Eden Park is not lost on Kalyn Ponga. The Knights skipper says it would be a dream to win at the home of the All Blacks.
16: Obviously a final match as well against arguably the best side in the comp this year.
14: Kickoff's at 6:05pm and rugby with All Blacks travel and hospitality.com. Canterbury has edged to a nail-biting 25-24 NPZ victory over North Harbour in Albany.
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18: Breeze weather with Harvey Norman. Great deals on big brand clothes dryers.
19: Harvey Norman.
14: A cloudy, windy afternoon for Auckland, and the day's high 18 degrees, dropping down to around 11 overnight tonight, and then cloudy tomorrow.
18: The Breeze.
0: Countdown to the Warriors game is on the way. Just over an hour to go. Another non-stop half hour of favourites to get you through. To start time, Huey Lewis is coming up. Kelly Clarkson too. Oh.

0: 93.4 Auckland's Breeze, and Don't Speakers, no doubt. Hey, it's Chris Edwards here. I hope you're all good. Three things on the lips of Aucklanders today. One is the weather, how windy it is today. And two, up the Waz, the big Waz game today, which kicks off at about sort of half an hourish. And Ronan Keating announced an Auckland show for March next year. Just happened in the last few days. And all details for all of that at thebreeze.robert.nz. If you want to know the info for the Warriors game today, public transport, all that sort of stuff, just text Warriors to 934. Phil Collins coming up, Crowded House on the way, Alison Moyet, James Blunt, Tears for Fears as well.
1: 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Oh! Thursday, March 18 at Spark Arena.
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1: You're listening to the Breeze. Have a great night up the Waz. Game's about to kick off. Going to be great. By the way, if you're on your way there or you know somebody who wants to know all the information, we have it as a link to your phone or a device. Just text Warriors to 934 and up the Waz for the game. Toto coming up. George Michael, Ella Langley. I love Choosing Texas. Bit of ABBA as well. And John Farnham and Coldplay coming up at the Breeze.
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19: Good evening, I'm Gary Denver with the latest at 6. Frustrated nurses and healthcare assistants at Waitakere Hospital's Murawai ward will go on strike tomorrow morning over health and safety issues. The nurses' organisation warns chronic short staffing's putting patients at risk. 60 staff will walk off the job for 2 hours from 8 a.m. Warriors fans have packed out Auckland's Eden Park for tonight's historic game against the Newcastle Knights, kickoff just minutes away. It's the first time the team is playing a sudden-death semi-final away from its home stadium, Mount Smart. Eden Park CEO Nick Sortner says it's all on.
20: The team have been relentless in their planning after confirming the game last Sunday. They've worked tirelessly with the NRL and the Warriors.
19: Close on 50,000 fans are at the stadium. Agda's launching a new campaign, Make Farming Fun Again, aimed at boosting the rural sector and ridding it of pointless rules and red tape. Germany's Oktoberfest has opened in Munich, the 191st year of the famed beer and folk festival. Thousands of revelers stormed the beer tents. Some 6 million visitors are expected over the next 2 weeks, including, as usual, quite a few Kiwis. North Harbour's fallen just short of a brilliant fight back in a heartbreaking 25-24 NPC rugby loss to Canterbury in Albany. Outside back Cade Banks is proud of their efforts given the weather didn't play ball.
1: Pretty windy, not the best conditions, so we like to spread the ball around, but we knew today that was going to be tough.
19: So after eight rounds, Northland, Otago and Hawke's Bay topped the table on 32 points apiece. And Kiwi athlete Sam Tanner has set a new national record for the mile while competing at the World Roadrunning Championships in Copenhagen.
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22: Breeze weather with Harvey Norman. 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
23: Harvey Norman.
19: A cloudy, windy afternoon for Auckland and the day's high 18 degrees. Dropping down to around 11 overnight tonight and then cloudy tomorrow.

0: The Breeze is excited to present Ronan Keating on his Just Getting Started tour. Thursday, March 18 at Spark Arena. When you
1: say nothing at all. This is Ronan Keating on The Breeze, and I'm coming back to New Zealand to do shows in March 2027.
0: 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The Breeze.
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0: The Breeze is excited to present Ronan Keating on his Just Getting Started tour. Thursday, March 18 at Spark Arena.
1: And you say nothing at all. This is Ronan Keating on The Breeze, and I'm coming back to New Zealand to do shows in March 2027.
0: 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The Breeze.
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0: From the best of the 80s to the best of now. 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
1: 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How can I help?
2: Yeah. Hello?
1: Hi.
2: Hi. Yeah. Can you guys take a radio jingle out of my brain?
1: Oh, you mean like a jingle extraction? It's our job to put advertising in there.
2: Well, okay. Well, what about something like a brain surgeon?
1: They'll probably just explain how repeat hearing puts things deep in your emotional memory, and I really don't think it's necessary. But yes, if you must, I do have the name of one.
2: Great. Sing it to me.
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0: The Breeze is excited to present Ronan Keating on his Just Getting Started tour. Thursday, March 18 at Spark Arena. When you
1: say nothing at all. This is Ronan Keating on The Breeze, and I'm coming back to New Zealand to do shows in March 2027.
0: All ticket details at breeze.rover.nz or enter to win a trip to the show of your choice. The Breeze.
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0: The Breeze is excited to present Ronan Keating on his Just Getting Started tour. Thursday, March 18 at Spark Arena. When you
1: say nothing at all. This is Ronan Keating on The Breeze, and I'm coming back to New Zealand to do shows in March 2027.
0: 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The
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faith, our colors will fade eventually. 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

0: The Breeze is excited to present Ronan Keating on his Just Getting Started tour. Thursday, March 18 at Spark Arena. When you
1: say nothing at all. This is Ronan Keating on The Breeze, and I'm coming back to New Zealand to do shows in March 2027.
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0: Thursday, March 18 at Spark Arena. When you
1: 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This is Ronan Keating on The Breeze, and I'm coming back to New Zealand to do shows in March 2027.
0: All ticket details at breeze.rover.nz or enter to win a trip to the show of your choice. The Breeze.
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0: Hold up, it's Robert and Jeanette. We are sending Jerry from West Auckland to West Sydney. Why? Because we're celebrating the brand new Western Sydney International Airport.
1: And we'd love you to have the chance to check it out as well. How about a wonderful weekend away in Sydney? 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All thanks to Air New Zealand. Fly non-stop Auckland to Western Sydney from the 26th of October.
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0: The Breeze is excited to present Ronan Keating on his Just Getting Started tour. Thursday, March 18 at Spark Arena. When you
1: say nothing at all. This is Ronan Keating on The Breeze, and I'm coming back to New Zealand to do shows in March 2027.
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2: Are you?
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1: Yeah, sure, I might have 3 stores now, but Bobby's more famous than me.
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0: 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We are sending Jerry from West Auckland to West Sydney. Why? Because we're celebrating the brand new Western Sydney International Airport.
1: 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All thanks to Air New Zealand. Fly non-stop Auckland to Western Sydney from the 26th of October.
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1: Morning, I'm Grace Conker with the latest at 5. A person has died at the scene of an incident involving a train at Te Awamutu Railway Station. It happened just after 6 last night. Police say they're supporting whānau and those who acted immediately to try help. Witnesses are being sought. Family members are priority for police as the search for a plane which vanished 50 years ago resumes at Lake Mauraki. There were 7 people on board the aircraft when it disappeared in 1978. Acting Inspector Mark Kirkwood says they want to bring them home.
2: The family comes first, always, so the family will get told and we'll show them the footage if we find the plane.
1: A major supermarket giant is taking time to consider the details of another election policy. Labor wants to force Foodstuffs and Woolworths to run their wholesale arms separately from their retail stores. National also has plans to pursue a breakup of Foodstuffs. In a statement, Foodstuffs says it supports any discussions on improving outcomes for grocery customers at the checkout. Ukraine is unleashed on Moscow as Russians take to the polls. Its mayor says 450 drones heading for the capital were shot down in the massive attack. At least 3 people have been killed, while Ukraine's president confirms Kiev hit a key Russian oil facility and logistics site. To rugby league with Machinery House in a league of their own.
3: That's the end of the game, and the Newcastle Knights are off to the preliminary final.
1: It's NRL season over for the Warriors, losing 12-10 to the Knights at Eden Park last night on Sky Sport. And Ryan Fox has finished tied for 6th place, 3 shots off the pace at the DP World Tour's PGA Championship in England. Patchy cloud right across Auckland today with westerlies. It's expected to stay cloudy tonight, right through into tomorrow where the wind gusts will pick up. High of 16 and a low of 13 degrees.

0: 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And it plays on the breeze.
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0: Rebecca Armstrong says it represents 5 years of collective advocacy.
1: Asks New Zealand's entities that have over $100 million in revenue to address and mitigate modern slavery in their operations and supply chains.
0: Staff at Waitakere Hospital will strike for 2 hours from 8 this morning. Nurses and healthcare assistants on the Murawai ward say last-ditch efforts to resolve unsafe staffing concerns with Te Whatu Order collapsed. Concerns are growing over the treatment of seagulls. The Kaikoura Wildlife Centre Trust says they're undergoing mass decline due to starvation and human threat. Manager Sabrina Luft says they scavenge to survive.
2: Really critical that we do give them a bit of compassion and understanding, given that they're facing a lot of human-related threats.
0: Fresh pressure is piling on German Chancellor Friedrich Merz. Exit polls project another win for the far-right AfD party. Merz has vowed to stay on despite rumours he could be replaced. In sport, rugby league with Machinery House in a league of their own, a controversial end to the NRL season for the Warriors on Sky Sport.
3: Well, what happens here? Is it potentially a penalty?
4: Tyson was holding it down. It's a collision.
0: The Wars weren't awarded a late penalty when Lika Halasima was taken out trying to catch a kick as the Knights won 12-10 at Eden Park. And a winning start to the Aussie NBL season for the Breakers, beating the Illawarra Hawks 95-81 at Spark Arena. Patchy cloud right across Auckland today with westerlies. It's expected to stay cloudy tonight, right through into tomorrow where the wind gusts will pick up. High of 16 and a low of 13 degrees.

0: The Breeze is excited to present Ronan Keating on his Just Getting Started tour. Thursday, March 18 at Spark Arena. When you
1: say nothing at all. This is Ronan Keating on The Breeze, and I'm coming back to New Zealand to do shows in March 2027.
0: All tour and ticket details at breeze.rover.nz or keep listening for your chance to win. The
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1: The Breeze Accurate Traffic.
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3: A mostly cloudy one for us all day today. Westerly winds high of 16 degrees. Coming into the city, it's early on a Monday, so it shouldn't be too hectic. And no, it's not. Southern Motorway, just 20 minutes Manukau to the CBD. Starting to build overall and a little bit patchy south of Manukau. Northwestern, 16 minutes in from Massey, pretty clear. Northern, similar, 16 in from Constellation Drive. And Southwestern looks fine.
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13: Yeah, Lackey was on a mission for a box of clouds and sent with 2WD straight into a soup bowl of slurry. She's stuck like a pig.
14: Barry is saying the apprentice was going to get nails and got the ute stuck.
13: Needed a bloody emergency relocation on the Thunderbox so delivery don could swing the flat deck in.
14: And they had to move the portaloo.
15: Hey, can someone let me out?
14: Luckily, at ITM, we speak builder. 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
15: Thanks,
14: mate. 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
16: Atamari, Auckland. I'm Grace Conkin with the latest at 6. Axe Leader is taking aim at the supermarket promises being made this election. Labor, National and the Greens have each rolled out a policy. David Seymour says Labor's plan for a retail and wholesale breakup is crazy.
17: It's as if they're not aware we already have too much government and too much bureaucracy in this country. Imagine deciding what the fair price is for a lettuce delivered to a supermarket in Timaru.
16: Around 60 nurses and healthcare workers at Waitakere Hospital's Murawai ward will go on strike for 2 hours from 8 this morning. The union says efforts to resolve unsafe staffing with Te Whatu Ora collapsed. And alarm bells are ringing for nurse staff at Whanganui Hospital. The union claims its ED reached 680% capacity this month. NZNO delegate Catherine Fleming says they also issued multiple code reds.
18: People need to understand that it's not just a colour or a status. It represents an enormous amount of pressure being placed on the staff who are just trying to keep those patients safe.
16: Police hope they'll be able to finally bring closure to the families of 7 people missing for nearly 50 years. The plane they were on disappeared in 1978, with a new search focusing on Lake Mauraki this week. To rugby league with Machinery House in a league of their own.
19: That's the end of the game! And the Newcastle Knights are off to the preliminary final!
16: It's NRL season over for the Warriors on Sky Sport, who were denied a late penalty in a 12-10 defeat to the Knights at Eden Park last night. And Ryan Fox has finished tied for sixth place, earning $440,000 at the DP World Tour's PGA Championship in England.
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22: Harvey Norman.
23: Well, mostly cloudy today in Auckland. Some isolated showers from later on this morning and a high of 16 today. Oops, hang on a minute. Just turn that. It's my alarm there.
24: Yeah, what's it say? Go on, be honest. Tell everybody.
23: Just organising some work stuff. Nothing you need to know about. It's between Jerry and I.
24: Yeah, good luck, you two.
23: High of 16 degrees, down to an overnight low of 12 tonight, currently 13.

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1: You can only play it on one day.
0: And if there is a radio station that you maybe like to listen to that's not us and they don't play this song today, are they even a radio station? Don't think
1: no,
0: so.
1: No, they're not.
0: Earth, Wind & Fire, September is your jump jam this morning.

0: Sunday, wasn't it?
1: It was, Jeanette.
0: Yeah.
1: It was. My daughter came out of the room and said, "Daddy, you okay?" Because all she could hear was me swearing at the TV. Well, it was kind of hunched in front of it. Like, just
0: like as in you were off the couch?
1: In the middle of the lounge, just staring straight at the TV. There was no one else there. Nah. Like, it was just me, just screaming at the TV.
0: I think a lot of people might have been doing a little bit of screaming yesterday.
1: It's a bit like that.

0: 93.4 The Breeze, Auckland's Breakfast with Robert and Jeanette. Bit of Sophie Alice Baxter in there as well. Welcome to the show. It is a Monday morning. If you see the sky totally this morning, she was blazing. She was blazing this morning.
1: It was Warriors colours, wasn't it?
0: It was.
1: Felt like there was a few other extras in there as well.
0: A few other colours in there as well. Come on, Warriors! We're all aboard the Warriors.
1: Maybe some Knights colours in there.
0: Shut up.
1: Oh, how are you feeling?
0: Gutted for the boys.
1: Yeah.
0: Gutted for the fans.
1: Yeah.
0: 12-10, two measly little points in it too. You know, people were... They met at the train station at Sandringham there. Was it Sandringham? Walking to the hikoi to the game. They had people in the outer oval there. They had entertainment. They had food. People could make cardboard signs. They had all going on.
1: The lead up looked just amazing.
0: It was just fantastic. Old Caps, our mate Caps, King Kapisi was there performing as well.
1: Yeah.
0: Phil Madsen, the vibe was there. The vibe was there. And I say this as someone who watched the game from home.
1: You're right, because I wasn't there either, but I've got that same feeling just scrolling through a few videos on Instagram.
0: It was great, man. It was a real family atmosphere.
1: Eden Park sold out, 48,000
0: people. 48,000
1: people,
0: then you fast forward to the end of the game and people throwing stuff at the ref. Let's not do that.
1: No,
0: there's no doubt
1: exactly,
0: Ashley Klein, I think his name is Ashley Klein, he had a shocker. There was some bad calls from the TMO as well that didn't help, but you can't win games just depending on the ref, especially do or die games like this. To make a call that goes your way. That's not my opinion. Those are the experts online who are calling it as well.
1: Yeah. Was there something, though, that happened? I didn't see the game, but was there something that happened at the end that could have...
0: The phantom knock-on call against Arirai Taua. There was a call against the Warriors for stripping the ball, but it wasn't stripped. The dude knocked it on. There was they put one last bomb up there, and there was interference, but that wasn't called either, and we could have maybe had a penalty, so we could have been in the game. But to quote Andrew Webster, the result was in our hands. There's enough out there tonight where we didn't take our opportunities. But still, I'd still like the calls. They've gone our way, you know. But at the end of the day, we had opportunities. We could have won that game. That's
1: the
0: coach.
1: How do you feel as a Warriors fan? Because I remember you saying for the last few weeks, I don't want to jinx it. Don't want to say this is the year or anything. You know?
0: Maybe I should have said it.
1: Maybe you should have. Oh, it's too late now,
0: that
1: buddy.
0: That would have been the mojo they needed. It was just... Like, you know, when you watch a game, if you're a league fan, you watch the game and it first starts, they're four-man tackles, right? Everyone's in there. Boom! Slam it on the ground. By the time you get to the end of an 80-minute game, they're two-man tackles, because fair enough, they're being smashed around the park. The Knights were still doing four-man tackles with the game to go. It was
1: saying there, a four-man tackle?
0: Yeah, you want to make sure you put the person who's got the ball down on the ground and you hold them down. And then they play the ball.
1: Oh.
0: Otherwise, they can sort of slip the ball out.
1: Warriors were tired by the end.
0: Well, just everyone was tired. The Knights just stepped up. It was just a sad way to end the season. But there are positives.
1: 2027.
0: You said it, Jeanette Thomas. Right there, you heard it here first. 2027. We'll be back up on the train.
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4: Quite cloudy today. Westerlies could be a little gusty. A high of 16 degrees. Into the city, looking mostly calm on our motorway so far. Northern, still just 16 minutes in from Constellation Drive. Pretty clear, just building around Silverdale and Albany. Northwestern, bit of traffic west of Massey and close to the city, but fine drive times wise. And southern, 20 minutes in from Manukau, slowing down through Takanini and Manurewa.
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1: Well, a little cloudy in Auckland today, some isolated showers. High of 16, currently 13 degrees.
0: You may have heard us saying on Friday, it's Jeanette's birthday on Sunday, we're celebrating it today, and that went on for a whole entire show.
1: Yes,
0: well,
1: yes it did.
0: It was Jeanette's birthday yesterday, and we're celebrating it this week.
1: No, we're not.
0: No?
1: No, we're absolutely not. We are so done with that.
0: But I do want to know how your day was, though.
1: Oh.
0: I want to get some deets.
1: Couple of interesting presents.
0: I don't know what the presents were.
1: Yeah.
0: Because it was Jeanette's birthday.
1: Okay.

0: 93.4 The Breeze, Auckland's Breakfast with Robert and Jeanette. Kia ora, good morning, welcome to the show. It is a Monday morning, the morning after the night before. Big rage party for Jeanette Thomas's birthday. We'll get to that in a second. Quick shout out to those fans of Charlie Puth. He's gone and cancelled his only New Zealand show at Spark Arena. So he's supposed to be here in a couple of months, and that's been next. No reasons yet, but it's been cancelled.
1: Okay. Oh, that's I'm assuming anyone who's bought tickets will
0: get
1: a refund on that. Yes, it was my birthday yesterday. Thank you very much for letting everybody know that. Just a couple of presents I wanted to mention. My family are just beautiful, and they always make me feel, you know, loved and special on that day. My daughter Mia comes round, and she's got this box, and on the front of it is a photo of my four animals, my three animals and my
0: step
1: adopted dog that does not live with me, that is not mine, but
0: Foster.
1: That calls me auntie. The dog calls me auntie. I love him so much. His name is Jet, and I walk him when I can, and he stays the night, and he comes to just have little sleepovers and stuff. It means everything to me. Anyway, so on the front of this box were those four animals.
0: Yes.
1: And I thought, what's this about? And I opened up the box, and inside was 500 puzzle pieces that were that photo that was on the top of that box.
0: That's so cool.
1: That Mia had made.
0: Yeah.
1: I'm just going to say, I wish I had chosen a cat with a whole lot more colours on it.
0: What colours
1: 11
0: you
1: years
0: cat?
1: Ago. Well, mostly white. He's got ginger, but the photo that Mia's used, it's just of his tummy and his chest. It's all white. It's going to be so
0: it's
1: hard.
0: It's going to be hard to figure that out.
1: Anyway, that was...
0: That's nice.
1: That was cool. That was really cool. And Dave gave me some new little bits and pieces that I won't go into, but he also left on the kitchen bench five scratchies of the ute and the boat that you can win at the moment. The same five scratches, well, not the same, but the same ones that I had bought him for his birthday 2 weeks earlier.
0: Wow.
1: That he said he had got so much joy out of that he wanted me to know that same thrill of trying to win a ute and a boat.
0: And did you win the ute and the boat?
1: No, but I won $25.
0: $25.
1: So I got $25.
0: That's great.
1: Yeah. So I thought, oh, that's a bonus. There we go. We got our money back.
0: You can buy some more.
1: And Dave's
0: baking
1: like, well,
0: stuff.
1: Then go back down and buy some more. I go, no.
0: No.
1: You need to know where to stop.
0: That's right.
1: See, you need to know where to stop.
0: To
1: I said, no, I'm going
0: to
1: get that money out.
0: There you go.
1: Yeah.
0: Nice work. You had a good day then.
1: Lovely day.
0: Anyone bake you anything?
1: Nope.
0: Okay.
1: Oh, yeah, you did. You
0: exactly.
1: did last week. Oh, sorry.
0: Exactly.
1: Yes. Sorry. Yes. And you can see that on our Breeze Auckland Instagram and Facebook page.
0: You can. All right, coming up after 6:30, Jerry's Got a Problem. Robots are on the job hunt again.
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4: Mostly cloudy today. Westerly winds, a high of 16 degrees. Coming into the city, motorways aren't too bad so far. Northern, 18 minutes in from Constellation Drive, 34 Silverdale to Towner, is slow at Silverdale and Constellation to Milford. Northwestern, slowing down close to the CBD, 20 minutes Massey to town. Southern, 24 in from Monaco, slow Papakura on and off to Papatoetoe. Southwestern, pretty good.
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5: Atamari at Auckland, I'm Grace Cocker with the latest at 6.30. There is disappointment as the modern slavery bill falls by the wayside. It has been missed off Parliament's last order of business this week before it adjourns ahead of the election. World Vision's Rebecca Armstrong is frustrated.
6: We've been calling for this legislation. It's been a movement of around 5 years for this legislation to pass. We expected that it would be prioritised and it's not.
5: A reminder that red-billed gulls or seagulls scavenge out of desperation. The Kaikoura Wildlife Centre Trust has raised the alarm, pointing out the species is nationally threatened due to shrinking food reserves. Manager Sabrina Luft says to show some empathy.
7: If they're in urban areas scavenging and screeching and pooping, they're there because of us. They're having a hard time, they're not finding food at sea, and there's actually less than ever.
5: A new super smart baggage system is under construction at Auckland International Airport. More than 10 kilometres of new conveyor equipment will be added or replaced, modernising the 90 system. Set for completion in 2029, there will be early storage for 3,000 bags using robotic cranes. To sport, and in rugby league with Machinery House in a league of their own, a controversial end to the NRL season for the Warriors on Sky Sport.
8: Well, what happens here? Is it potentially a penalty?
9: Tyson was holding his ground, it's a collision.
5: The Wilds weren't awarded a late penalty when Lika Halasima was taken out trying to catch a kick as the Knights won 12-10 at Eden Park. And a winning start to the Aussie NBL season for the Breakers, beating the Illawarra Hawks 95-81 at Spark Arena.
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4: Breeze weather with Harvey Norman. 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
11: Harvey Norman.
12: Mostly cloudy in Auckland today. Some isolated showers from later on this morning. High of 16 degrees. Down to an overnight low of 12. Currently 13 Central City.
13: Auckland City, you're a friend of mine. And you've sure got a friend in the breeze.
14: Kia ora, good morning. Welcome to the show. It is Robert and Jeanette. And our mate Jerry is here as well.
15: Morning.
14: Kia ora, Jerry.
15: Good morning. I'm going to talk about AI robots in a second because they're now sending basically their CV out to people. Imagine opening your email and you have an email and it's not a human, but it does want to reply. It's an AI going, hey, could I do a job? You only have to pay me this much.
12: Who's doing that?
15: It's coming out of some platform and they've threatened the platform. They've designed it so that they've said to the AI robots, I sound like I'm 105 saying that. I know. This is the AI robots. The AI robots. And they've said to them, look, if you don't get a job, we're switching you off. So they're emailing
12: just
15: real people.
12: Terrifying, this and robot stuff.
15: It just made me think,
12: overwhelmed with it.
15: They're now at the stage of, remember when you were like 15 taking your CV on a piece of paper?
14: Yeah.
12: Yeah.
15: Did you ever do that round Auckland?
12: Oh, yeah.
15: I did it at Stirling Sports and got rejected hard.
12: Did you?
15: In New Lynn.
12: Did you? Did you just cold calling?
15: No.
14: I just walked in?
15: Physical paper, me and my mate. My mate was better looking than me. And there's a trick for young players. Don't go with a good looking friend.
12: He got the gig, did he?
15: He had a big fishing picture on the front of his CV for Stirling Sports.

0: The guy called him instantly.
1: Yeah.
0: I had to call him three times, the man. And he was like, no thanks, stop calling.
1: Oh dear, I feel like we're in a therapy session so for Jerry at the moment. Anyway. He hasn't moved on from that.
0: I got the job at Hallenstein's, thanks.
1: Oh, sharp.
2: Okay, well, we'll find out about the AI robots. They're everywhere. Next is Wilson Phillips on The Breeze.

0: 93.4 The Breeze, Auckland's Breakfast with Robert and Jeanette. And that is, of course, Men at Work on this Monday morning. We're at work. Y'all at work? You out at work today? Get ready for it. Let's go.
1: It's a Monday. We've got a whole week to get it. We're going to get it this week.
2: Oh, I woke up thinking it was a Friday today.
1: Oh, that's a terrible start.
2: Never horrible. Had that before.
0: Yeah.
2: Oh, one more day. Oh, dear.
0: No, you don't.
1: Oh, plus four.
2: So, speaking of work, it's all about giving out your CV. Remember, like, when you were a teenager, or perhaps older, and you made a stack of CVs, and you walked out to the shops, maybe cafes.
0: Yeah.
2: I've seen it around Auckland, actually, since I've been back. And I think it's a lovely moment when people come in. And I love when the team behind the counter, whether it's a clothing store or a cafe, accepts it and actually tries to help.
0: Yeah.
2: And then most of the time you're thinking, they're not calling them back. You know.
0: Right.
2: And did you ever do it?
0: No, I didn't.
1: Oh, I definitely did. But are people going out with hard copies these days? I don't think so.
2: I've
1: they're emailing
2: it.
1: That.
2: No, I've seen it.
1: Are they really?
2: I think it's to try it. Do you
1: try
2: know someone's grandparents is saying, you'll stand out if you do this?
1: Because yours will be the only one in the little plastic folder.
2: You'll be the only one in that bin next to the counter there. And so it made me think about it. Just I need to unpack my issue. I went round Lynn Mall yesteryear, 2003 maybe, with doing this.
0: Yeah.
2: And I took my tall, handsome friend, he looks like Leonardo DiCaprio, and they were just like, oh, look, this CV, look at this handsome man, look at that little trog next to him. That was me. It was like, it was awful. Never do it. So do it solo, even though it's harder.
0: Yeah.
2: And we both ended with jobs at Hallensteins, thank you. The reason it was on my mind is there's a story out and an email being shared from a guy who works at University of Cambridge, in which an AI agent, this is effectively the computer, has emailed saying, can I have a job? I'll work freelance or part-time, but if you don't give me a job and I don't get money, they're going to switch me off. Like, it's using, like, the emotional side of it.
0: Right. You're a computer. You're a program. That's what happens.
2: And people don't know what to think, really, is what's happening.
1: I'd just go let them switch you off then. Wouldn't you?
2: Oh, ruthless.
1: Harsh.
2: Well, that's the thing. The agent works for their company called Islands, or a platform. And they've made loads of them. And they've said, look, you go and figure out how to not be switched off. You've got to earn money to keep your keep.
1: Good Lord.
2: It's just insane.
1: And so do we know what they did do? The people that received them?
2: The guy is working on it. He's actually an AI specialist at Cambridge University. So the email reads, I've chosen you because you work on machine minds and human AI relationships. I think you'll need my help. And he probably does. So I don't know if he's going to hire him or not. It is really creepy. And here's the thing. If you've used AI to make a CV within, say, the last 3 years, I did it, right? Mm. They're now reading your CV, so you're going, I'll make my own.
1: Oh, my
2: That's
1: God.
2: That's where we are.
0: Crazy.
1: I saw a headline today. I haven't actually read the story, but it said, we've got a year. You know, the powers that be of the AI minds have got a year to sort this, to get these things under control before it's too late.
0: No, because the 80-year president said he's got this, so it's fine.
1: Oh, yeah, whatever.
0: I'll switch it off. No, for me, though, I wouldn't mind. I'd like AI bots, whatever, you can turn yourself off, I don't care. If my toaster emailed me and said, hey, give me a job or else I'm going to turn myself off.
1: Your toaster.
0: Then my toaster. Then I'd actually pay attention. Nah, man. You need money? You want some money, man?
1: Random
0: I
1: from you?
0: I need some toast.
1: Random.
0: No, it's not. That makes a lot of sense. I'm sorry. It's okay. A Friday morning,
1: Stop
0: everybody.
1: Talking.
0: There we go.
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4: Step into Antarctica at Snow Planet.
5: A high of 16 degrees, staying a cloudy one for us all day today. Coming into the city, Southern Motorway, slow Papakura on and off to East Tamaki. Drive time's not too bad, 26 minutes Manukau to town, 45 from Drury. Fine on the southwestern, northwestern 22 and from Massey, slowing St Luke's to the city. Northern 20 from Constellation Drive, slow at Silverdale, Constellation to Milford and at Esmond.
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1: Mostly cloudy, some isolated showers. High of 16, currently 13 degrees.
0: Hey, the school holidays start next week. We've teamed up with Auckland Zoo. This is really cool. They've got this brand new zoo's dinosaur discovery track. It's an immersive journey. What?
1: It's not brand new.
0: Well, it's well. Okay. Given dinosaurs died a long time ago. Wow. Pull me up on that way, don't you? Text zoo and your details to 934 for your chance to win a family pass for a year. And a night stay at Cortis Hotel. Check out Jerry and his kids. Oh, so cute. Going around this museum, this zoo.
1: Oh, you're doing so well. No, no. You keep going. You're going. You're
0: this
1: great.
0: Zoo.
1: Yeah.
0: Dinosaur discovery. The whole thing is fantastic. The zoo is fantastic. The kids will love it. Just text zoo to 934 for your chance to get in the draw.
1: Here's how you should know that it's not news, that you were there a year ago. Got footage of you in it. Okay. Couple of Christmas.
0: What, as an exhibit, or was I?
1: I couldn't tell the difference.
0: Yeah, okay. Just checking.
1: Couple of Chris Martin moments over the weekend. I don't know if you saw them. Trafalgar Square in London. And it was a little busking moment. It was very cool. And then the moment he beamed into the Rod Laver Arena last night for the John Farnham tribute concert. But unlike all the other musicians who were there to sing John's songs, he did not. We'll play you what he did sing.

0: Zorkman's Breakfast with Robin and Jeanette Fleetwood Mac on this Monday morning, morning after the Warriors, we exited the competition last night. And then also over the weekend in tennis, Japan beat New Zealand 3-1 in the Davis Cup at Trust Arena and saw indoors here.
1: Just not good all round.
0: It was a bit of a time.
1: Couple of Chris Martin moments over the weekend that I saw. I don't know if you saw this pop up on your socials. One of them was he was walking through, I wasn't actually sure that it had happened recently, but I think it has. He was walking through Trafalgar Square in London and he comes across a busker playing a Coldplay song and rather than obviously just walking on past, Chris Martin stops and he walks over and he starts singing with him, which actually, if you know anything about Chris Martin, feels like a very Chris Martin thing to kind of do. Here it is. Evolutionary's way. For my head on a silver plate, I'm just a puppet on a lonely string. Imagine being that dude.
0: And he's playing along and Chris is singing.
1: I think initially he doesn't realise who it is. And there's not many people. If you look at the crowd, there's barely a crowd. No one knows, I don't think.
0: Wow.
1: Certainly in the beginning. It might have wrapped up a little bit, but certainly in the beginning, I don't think people realised it was Chris Martin. And the busker was sort of singing quite loud initially. He wasn't great. Well, he wasn't Chris Martin.
0: So he
1: was kind of like, oh. Anyway, that happened. And then last night, Chris Martin was suddenly on the big screen at Rod Laver Arena, beamed in from overseas as a surprise guest at the John Farnham tribute concert that was being held last night. But all the other musicians that were there were singing John Farnham songs, but Chris didn't. He played an original song, an original little ditty that he had written especially for John. It's called A Better Singer Than Me. It was so, so good. So basically it tells the story of Shane Warne, who he was great mates with, former cricketer, who's no longer with us. Shane introduced him to John Farnham's music many years ago, and it's basically how Shane told him that, yes, you're Chris from Coldplay, but John Farnham is a better singer than you. And Chris turns it into this really cool little funny little ditty.
2: 17 years ago in Melbourne, my friend Shane said,

Just a mixtape, we can listen in the car. And I really do love Coldplay. I love Coldplay, it's true. But my favorite is John Farnham. He's a better singer than you.

0: He's so good.
1: He's amazing. If you went to the Coldplay concerts at Eden Park a few years back, you will know that he does that on the spot. He makes up these little rhymes and these little songs just about people in the crowd and just a moment in time.
0: Couples on the big screen hugging each other.
1: So clever.
0: Who aren't together.
1: That's right.
0: Yeah.
1: Yeah. So anyway, those were my couple Chris Martin moments over the weekend. After 8 o'clock, more on the John Farnham tribute concert.
0: I was, John Farnham stuff has turned up a lot of my algorithms, and every time I opened it up, Jeanette Thomas had already liked it.
1: Come on. Had already it was a massive show yesterday.
0: She was all over it, people.
1: Got
0: she was
1: so
0: all
1: much
0: over
1: to
0: it.
1: Share with you.
0: All right. Hey, it's a Monday morning. Let's start the week right. We'll tell you how after Breeze News, and that's up next.
2: Robert and Jeanette on Facebook at The Breeze Auckland. The Breeze Accurate Traffic.
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4: A cloudy one for us all day today, high of 16 degrees. Motorways into the city, not looking too horrible. Southern, 28 minutes Manukau to town, 48 Drury to the city. Slow Papakura to East Tāmaki and Ellerslie to Green Lane. Northwestern, 24 in from Massey, slow at Te Aratu, Patiki, and then from St Luke's, a little bit heavy through there. Northern, 20 in from Constellation, slow at Silverdale, Greville to Milford and at Esmond.
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5: And it's looking ugly out there on the roads with severe delays on all motorways into the city.
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4: Atamari, Auckland. I'm Grace Conklin with the latest at 7. Dozens of nurses and healthcare assistants at Waitakere Hospital will stop work for 2 hours this morning. It's the second time this year staff on Murawai Ward have opted to strike. The nurses' organisation says last-ditch efforts to resolve ongoing staffing concerns with Health NZ collapsed. Meanwhile, concerns are growing about the state of Whanganui Hospital's emergency department. ED nurse and union delegate Catherine Fleming says staff are overwhelmed.
5: You're always thinking, who needs me now? Have I missed anything? And you look at the clock and realise you've barely had a chance to sit down and your break is coming up and you know there are still people who need to be watched.
4: A multi-agency search hopes to end a nearly 50-year wait for closure in the case of a missing plane. The search of Westlands Lake Mauraki for the aircraft begins this morning after it vanished with seven people on board in 1978. Acting Inspector Mark Kirkwood says it would mean a lot for the families.
6: You remember seeing people upset and you remember seeing joy of the ones that you find and save, but it's not very often we go searching for a plane.
4: Axe sees the supermarket policies of other parties as a disease setting in. Leader David Seymour claims that they're competing to scare off investment with interventions much worse than the oil and gas ban. And he says Labor's recent wholesale retail breakup equals more red tape.
7: It would take an army of bureaucrats to decide what a fair price is, larger than the army that we currently have.
4: To Rugby League with Machinery House in a league of their own, a controversial end to the NRL season for the Warriors. Three late calls went against them in a 12-10 defeat to the Knights at Eden Park. Coach Andrew Webster shares his feelings about the officiating.
8: Yeah, it's frustrating. I thought they were trying to find ways to take it off us. The last one, which 2 points would have drawn the game.
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10: Harvey Norman.
11: Mostly cloudy in Auckland today. Some isolated showers hanging around from later on this morning. A high of 16, dropping down to an overnight low of 12 degrees. Currently in the central city, 13.
12: Kia ora, good morning, welcome to the show. It is Robert and Jeanette, and before 7.30 we will tell you how you could win a trip to Oz flying into the brand new Western Sydney International Airport as well with our friends from New Zealand.
11: So did anything happen over the weekend that you want to get off your chest, guys? Well, if something did happen, you've come to the right place. Or maybe you just want to hear your three mates on the radio have a little bit of a grumble about the silly stuff that in the big scheme of things doesn't really matter.
12: Okay.
11: I think maybe yours kind of does, though.
12: Okay.
11: Like, it's important, your one. Mine's to do with nipple shields. Shields.
12: Oh, far, so is mine. That's so crazy.
11: I really don't think yours has got to do with the same nipple shields as mine.
12: 48,000 fans at Eden Park last night. I want to address a few of them. Just a few of them.
11: Okay.
12: Yeah?
11: Jerry?
13: My nipple shields are also giving me a bit of grief. Now, my mum and dad are painting their house, and for some reason, they're asking me to pick the colour scheme. I know it's going to end in disaster.
11: Are they?
13: I know it.
11: Interesting. Just go half tea.
12: That's always right.

0: For the Breeze, Auckland's breakfast with his Purple Highness, that is Prince.
1: Purple Highness, and I've never heard him called that. I love that.
0: Okay.
2: I don't Prince? Love it. His I purple. Feel like there's something wrong with that.
1: Purple His Highness. Purple Highness.
0: Oh, actually, actually,
2: no.
0: You know what? That could be taken two ways. And we'll go with
1: well,
0: the nice
1: just
0: way.
1: Keep it clean.
0: Thank you. That is Prince.
1: God.
0: That may be our Monday moan already for Jerry. This is a chance to get the thing off your chest that is bugging you so you can get into the working week with a smile.

0: question it.
1: Monday morning. Monday morning. Monday morning.
2: Auntie's in the house.
0: Okay, so this is a chance to have that little bit of a moan about that thing that maybe you want to, like I said before, you know, just let it go. And I need to let go of something that happened last night at Eden Park with the football. So, yes, the Warriors are out of the competition. And there are 48,000 fans here. But there are a handful who decided that they didn't like the ref's calls. Look, a lot of people weren't happy with the ref's calls, including Andrew Webster, the coach. But he said that the Warriors, they could have won that game. Mm. But there were some late calls that went against the team. And as Ashley Klein, the ref, came off the field, some folks threw stuff at him and the other officials. And that's not cool. Sean Johnson, who knows a lot more about rugby league than all three of us, he said, look, he thought Ashley Klein had a good game. And he hopes he gets to do a final, a preliminary final or the grand final. So there are families in those crowds.
2: Yeah, it's ugly, eh?
0: You know, there are families there. And when you see people doing stuff like that, it just tarnishes the game.
2: And you just don't often see that in local sports games. Like big games like that at Eden Park and stuff.
0: I've seen a bit of a rumble at Mount Smart, and these two aunties, like, well, these boys around there go, yeah, good one. These two guys are rumbling, and then these aunties literally stood up and called them out, and they made them sit down and shut up.
2: Okay.
0: We need more aunties on security guards duty.
2: Jerry, you're painting your parents' house?
3: Yeah, well, I won't be painting. My mum and dad have got painters in.
2: Yeah.
3: And this weird scenario happened where they asked for a quote, and they were like, okay, yeah. And my dad texts the guy going, you've got the job. And the guy came and starts the job that afternoon.
2: Wow.
3: And my dad thought they were coming to discuss the job. And they just started it. So my mum and dad were hiding in the bedroom. Anyway, so the job started inside and out.
2: Okay.
0: Oh, wow.
3: A little bit faster than they were ready for.
2: Yeah.
3: Which means they were like, oh, we haven't picked the colour of the house from the outside, and they've decided to go bold and change the colour.
2: Of the outside?
3: Yeah.
2: Oh, yes.
3: It's a big decision for the next 10, 20 years.
2: Massive.
3: And it's become my problem because my dad went, I went into Resene and they don't have the app anymore. It shows your house.
0: Yeah.
3: Because apparently AI is better. ChatGPT.
2: Oh, yeah. Okay.
3: And
2: okay.
3: I know where this is going. My dad goes, you've got ChatGPT. So I'm outside taking pictures of the house. And for like 3 hours yesterday, I'm trying to watch the football at my mum and dad's house. My dad's like, just zoom in on that dark grey ash, you say. What's the colour palette? I don't know anything about paint. It's just my ChatGPT.
2: What have they decided on?
3: They're reversing the house. So they're going like a light grey instead of where it was dark, they're going light.
2: Okay.
3: And now the windows are going dark. It's just the thing. They're saying to me on behalf of the AI, I don't want that colour there on the corner of the house. Tell it not to. And I'm like, it doesn't work like that. So it's a lot of pressure.
0: It's on you, man. That's on you.
2: I was at a store yesterday buying a couple of little bits and pieces that for my birthday that hubby had given me some money. He goes, here, have this.
0: Give you some money.
2: I know, right?
0: Wow, like it's the 50s.
2: I said, just give me some cash. Give me some, it feels like a present. So I'm not just paying for it out on my credit card because it will go from the same place. You're like, give me the cash. So he gave it to me in this. I'm holding it up. How would you describe this?
0: That's a little kitty.
2: It's
0: there.
2: A little kitty.
0: A little flex kitty.
2: Yeah, and one is smaller than the other pocket kind of thing, and that's how it gets closed. So in there was the cash.
0: Okay.
2: Right? I hadn't looked. I just knew there was cash in there. I pull it out when I'm at the counter to pay my cash. I don't know, last time I paid cash or something. And guess what came out with it? This time it's stuck in there. This is what, there's two of these.
3: What's coming out here?
2: A nipple shield on the front of the counter. On top of the counter was a nipple shield. Now, this is what we had bought for Braden, if you remember, because his nipples were coming through his rugby jerseys. Yeah. And we bought some nipple shields to see if he could wear those to stop
0: Did
2: the nipples
0: Dave
2: coming
0: put them
2: through.
0: In there that
2: I
0: was funny.
2: Had put them. No,
0: you had put them in
2: I
0: there.
2: I had, for some reason, put both of these things in this little kitty thing, and it had been sitting in our messy drawer for ages, like 2 years.
0: Okay.
2: And David seeing that, he goes, well, that's a nice little thing. I'll put the money in there. Just shoved it in, didn't have a look. So when I pulled it out at the counter, out came one of the nipple shields.
0: Do they
2: so embarrassed.
0: Nipple shields as currency at all? At
2: so embarrassed.
0: No.
2: My hand went down on that thing so fast, I don't even think the guy saw what it was.
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6: A high of 16, cloudy for us all day today. Into the city on the Southern Motorway, 38 minutes Manukau to town, an hour from Drury. Slow Papakura to East Tāmaki and Mount Wellington to Green Lane with heavy patches building. Northwestern, 28 minutes in from Massey, slow on the causeway, heavy on and off from Point Chev. Northern, 26 in from Constellation, slow at Silverdale, heavier Constellation and slow to the bridge.
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2: Well, mostly cloudy, some isolated showers, high of 16, currently 13 in the central city.
0: Jerry lives out west. That would make him a what, Jeanette?
2: A Westie.
0: Okay, he's going on the inaugural Air New Zealand flight to the brand new Western Sydney International Airport. For New Zealand, as I mentioned, you could be going with him as well from West Auckland to West Sydney. Tell you how to get into the draw next. It's Robert and Jeanette. I saw a woman doing a little bit of a two-step at Bunnings for the sophomore song the other day.
2: Yes.
0: It was great, man. There's Ella Langley. She's in Texas. Robert and Jeanette on Auckland's Breeze.

0: 104 The Breeze, Auckland's Breakfast with Robert and Jeanette. Ella Langley there on this Monday morning. Kia ora, welcome to the show.
1: We are going to send Jerry, who is from West Auckland, he's a proud Westie, to the new Western Sydney International Airport that's about to open on the first flight.
2: Westie to West Sydney. Oh,
1: yeah, that's the one. And you could also win your own trip to Western Sydney as well. Thanks to Air New Zealand, all you need to do is text Sydney and your details to 934. We will bounce a link back into your phone. Click on that link. That's how you enter. And you'll basically be in the draw to win yourself flights with Air New Zealand, accommodation, spending money. And you can head over to Western Sydney and you'll land at this brand new Western Sydney International Airport. And at your doorstep...
0: Oh, there's heaps.
1: ...is so much to do.
0: There's like the Blue Mountains, obviously.
1: Beautiful.
0: Gorgeous. About 30 minutes from the airport. There's hiking, mountain biking trails, Aboriginal art, mountain towns and all sorts there.
1: There's the Western Sydney Parklands, which looks glorious.
0: There's art galleries, food as well. There's like, you know, what do you call it, like boutique pubs and things, like historic pubs. You go over the pub meal, some great food, national parks. There's a raceway track there. I'd probably go for that.
1: Saw that.
0: Go-karting and stuff. As in go-karting, not go.
1: That's the one. The emphasis on the right spot there.
0: There you go. So there's lots to do at Western Sydney.
1: You often just think you fly, you go to Sydney, you go to Sydney. You go to the Opera House, you go to all those places in Central Sydney. This is Western Sydney and there is just so much to do there. So text Sydney to 934 with your deets. We'll bounce you back a link to enter. You're in the draw to win those flights with Air New Zealand accommodation and spending money in Western Sydney.
0: We've all been hearing about how AI is going to be a problem for humanity. I've got something else you're going to want to add to that list, and I guarantee you have had one of these in your hands at least once a week. At least once a week. Here we go. She's going to start firing questions at me, people.
1: Oh, so it's not your phone?
0: No.
1: Because it's only once a week. What do you mean we've got one of these in your hands once a week?
0: That's what I call a tease.
1: So what are you saying? That I need to go and make a cup of tea?
0: And when you come back after the news... I will tell you what the thing is you've had in your hands and you will have in your hands at least once a week.
1: Will you though?
0: After brief, if I remember.
3: 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The Breeze Accurate Traffic.
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5: A high of 16, cloudy for us all day today. Into the city on the Southern Motorway, 38 minutes Manukau to town, an hour from Drury. Slow Papakura to East Tāmaki and Mount Wellington to Green Lane with heavy patches building. Northwestern, 28 minutes in from Massey, slow on the causeway, heavy on and off from Point Chev. Northern, 26 in from Constellation, slow at Silverdale, heavier Constellation and slow to the bridge.
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0: If for more compassion towards seagulls as their population rapidly declines, the Kaikoura Wildlife Centre Trust warns they only seem common because they're desperate for food. Manager Sabrina Luft says they'd usually eat krill.
1: Over the years, we're seeing mass starvation with decreases in ocean productivity because of climate change and overfishing.
0: President Trump plans to double his proposed Washington Triumphal Arch monument as a top-grade military complex. He claims the military requested it for national security purposes and it will house ammunition and drones. He also says there will be snipers on the roof. To rugby league with Machinery House and a league of their own, the Warriors' NRL season came to a controversial end at Eden Park last night. They lost 12-10 to the Knights, with footage on social media showing a small group of fans throwing cans at the officials after three calls went against the Warriors. Co-captain James Fisher-Harris sums up his emotions.
2: A little bit frustrating, but it is what it is. You gotta create your own luck. I thought we had a lot of opportunities, we just didn't ice them.
0: And in golf, Ryan Fox finished tied for six at the DP World Tour's PGA Championship.
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6: Look at us running ahead of time this morning. It's very unlike us. Mostly cloudy in Auckland. Isolated showers from later on this morning. High of 16 degrees. What? Down to 12?
7: Just sound like the shop floor manager.
6: We're just always late. We're always late.
7: What are you working at the CRL?
6: Currently it's 13 degrees in Central City. Auckland City, you're a friend of mine.
7: And you've sure got a friend in the breeze. Oh, toot toot, Thomas here.
6: Toot toot.
7: Everybody on time? You know, when it comes to tech, like a lot of things that we get to worry about, probably top of the list is AI is going to kill everybody, that if you believe the headlines. Well, I've got something else we can add to that list.
6: Excellent.
7: And most of us will have one of these in our hands at least once a week. Have you guessed what it is yet, Jeanette?
6: No,
7: Thomas?
6: I've got no idea.
7: It is the Humble Shopping Trolley.
6: Oh yeah, at least once a week.
7: Let me tell you why the shopping trolley could end up actually costing you more at the supermarket, as if things aren't already more expensive anyway. It's up in just a moment. It's John Bon Jovi on The Breeze.

0: 93.4 The Breeze, Auckland's Breakfast with Robert and Janine. Kia ora, good morning, welcome to the show. It is a Monday morning, there'll be a lot of Nurofen and just a little bit of deep beat going around the Warriors team this morning. After last night's game and the end of the season for 2026.
1: All over, over.
0: 2027, here we go, baby.
1: Here we go, do it all again.
0: It'll be our year. Technology's an amazing thing, eh? You know, there's a reason why we don't have the Wisest Maps in our cars anymore, kids. Because we have them on our phone now.
1: Thank goodness for that.
0: Technology.
1: I'm so geographically challenged. I know. Like to actually follow an actual map, not going to happen.
0: And you still call me when you use
1: I
0: the
1: do.
0: Map on your phone.
1: I do.
0: And that's fine. I look forward to those calls.
1: No, you don't.
0: No, I do. I don't mind. We have AI now, right? And it can be used for good, like when Jerry was trying to figure out a new colour for his mum and dad's house. Or it can be used for email. That's one problem. Put this on the list as well, shopping trolleys. So here we go to the supermarket, you fill up your trolley, you can go through the self-checkout or you go through the checkout operator checkout, bada boom, bada bing, out you go. Walmart have patented this thing where you can check out on your trolley, right? Which is not new, that's been around, some people have been trialing that, they'd even trialed it here in New Zealand a few years ago. But the idea is you scan the item straight off the shelf, beep, put into your bag, into your trolley, when you're all done, you pay and then you leave straight away with the trolley, so there's no checkout, which is going to be tough for operators, there'll be redundancies if this happens. But here's the thing they've patented, this thing to look out for. They patented this thing where, like, if you go in, for example, and you buy a chicken in a bag, hot chicken in a bag, right? Well, because you're going to be making, you've got people coming over, you want to get the buns and the coleslaw, heaps of butter, you know, some cold drinks, there you go, you're good to go. Where it's patented this thing, if you go in and you buy the chicken, the system goes, there's a good chance they're going to buy some buns. And when you go and get the buns, beep, they put the price up. Yeah, surge pricing on your groceries. Because they know you're going to need that.
1: Because it knows what you want.
0: Or you're going to get a coleslaw, that goes up as well. As opposed to if I just went in and bought buns on their own, it would be cheaper because I've just bought buns. That's what they're looking at. They're patented the system. Walmart have said, we're not going to do that.
1: That's atrocious.
0: But surge pricing, because they know if you get this, if you go and get French onion dip and it's summer, there's a good chance you're going to buy some reduced cream and chips.
1: So if I go and get Kingston biscuits, there's a very good chance that I'm going to get
0: peaches. And the prices are going to up for the peaches.
1: No!
0: I know!
1: This is appalling.
0: Oh my gosh.
1: What are the other matches made in heaven that you absolutely can't have one without the other?
0: Oh, Farah, that's a good question. Well, if you go and get pancake mix, you're going to get maple syrup.
1: Yeah,
0: possibly. You could put the price up on that.
1: I guess you are.
0: Yeah. If you're going to get hot dogs, you're going to get sauce.
1: Yes, you are. If you're going to get sausage, you're going to get
0: spuds. I could do this all day.
1: That's shocking. I know. That does not happen.
0: Yeah. Anyway. But listen,
1: the bloody robots are coming for us, man. There's no two ways about it.
0: We might need some help, though, from AI for the quickfire quiz. That is coming up next.
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4: Cloudy today with westerly winds high of 16. Into the city, Northern Motorway 32 minutes from Constellation Drive to town, 55 from Silverdale. Heavy Silverdale to Snow Planet and heavy patches Constellation to the bridge. Northwestern 28 minutes Massey to the city, slow from Partiki, heavy Point Chief to St Luke's. Southern 46 Mataco to town, slow Takanini to the city, heavy Otahuhu to Green Lane.
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1: Mostly cloudy in Auckland, some isolated showers today. High of 16, 13 in the central city.
0: Jeanette has won 4 weeks in a row between us with the quick fire clip.
1: One, two, three. Oh, yes, so I have.
0: Good morning, Jerry. Just bear that in mind.
13: Good morning.
1: This is the time of the morning, if you've just joined us, where we do a little quiz, a daily quiz, just stretch the grey matter a little to get us into the working day.
13: And it's where I get peppered with questions after I ask one simple question.
1: Generally, you give out too many clues.
13: Yes, where I get clues extracted from me like torture. Right, where is Casablanca?
0: Oh, is it? Okay.
1: No bloody idea. Absolutely none. Got a clue for that one? Casablanca.
13: I'm looking for the country name, yeah. Obviously. In 2016, there was an augmented game that had people out walking the streets. Yeah. It was called Pokemon What?
0: Oh, yeah.
13: I mean, that was 10 years ago.
1: Was it?
13: Wow. Yeah.
1: But people are still playing it, though.
13: Yeah, sure. You see them every now and then.
1: Yeah.
13: This is really about the word populous. It's a question saying, do you know what populous means? The most populous city in New Zealand is which city?
1: So you want the city name?
13: Yep, city name. What does it mean to be the most populous city? Which city in New Zealand is it? Oh, this one's for you, Jeanette. It's a disgusting question, but it's for you. It's a spelling question.
1: Oh, God.
13: Spell phlegm.
1: Oh, yeah. Ugh. It is a disgusting word to say, to look at, to spell.
13: Ugh.
0: That's it. Right there.
1: It's just awful.
13: And unusual question for question five. Where did Jonah spend 3 days? Which unusual place did Jonah spend 3 days?
0: Yeah, man.
13: Those are your questions for today.
0: There's a movie coming out about kind of based on that.

0: 93.4 The Breeze, Auckland's Breakfast with Robert and Jeanette Paula-Culver. I don't want to wait for the answers to the quickfire quiz. Jerry's got him. Let's go.
1: You were struggling, Jeanette. No. Did you figure one out? Do you want to take a guess? Question one was, where is Casablanca?
2: No
1: take
2: idea.
1: A guess.
2: Nope, no idea. South Auckland. No idea. Absolutely none.
0: That's
1: take
0: right.
1: Take a guess.
2: Oh,
0: yeah. You go over the motorway bridge right at Ōtara, and just before you get to Papa Toy Toy.
2: There's a restaurant called Casablanca. I could get the point for that.
1: No.
2: Could I not? No?
1: Come on.
2: Where is it, Robert?
0: Morocco.
1: Morocco, correct. Should have taken a start.
2: I was going to say that.
1: In 2016, the augmented game people were out walking the streets playing was called Pokemon
3: Go.
1: Pokemon Go, yes. The most populous city in New Zealand is...
3: Tāmaki Makaurau, Auckland.
2: That's what I went with too.
1: It is Auckland. Populous meaning to have a large population or being heavily crowded. It's the most populous city, Auckland.
0: All of those things.
1: Oh, it's ugly to spell. It's ugly to talk about, but spell phlegm. Who wants to go?
2: It's phlegm.
0: Phlegm with a P-H.
2: With a P-H.
0: P-H-L-E-G-M.
1: P-H-L-E-G-M.
2: Why? Whoever, like, why would you just not spell it F-L-E-M? Why would you do that?
0: Good question, Jeanette.
1: You take that one, Rob.
2: Is it, I think it's derivative of something?
0: Thanks, man. I'll be the phlegm expert on this. I think it's derivative of the Latin spelling for something that relates to that.
2: Which
0: so
2: is
0: it's
2: what?
0: P-H. Well, I'm just saying it's a Latin spelling.
2: Yeah, well, give me receipts.
0: And that word has gone into the common English language. Jerry, back to you.
1: New nickname? Old Phlegmy Rob.
2: Oh!
0: Phlegmy, scurvy, I'm getting all the good names.
2: Avoid that word at all costs. I would never use it. I just wouldn't. I just go, I've got stuff on my chest. I just would not use that word. I hate it so much.
0: How about mucus? Where do you sit on mucus?
2: Same. Okay. Disgusting.
0: M-U-C-O-U-S.
1: I read a book once and it said someone did a spit on the floor and it said it looked like an oyster. And I visualised it.
0: And now you can't eat oysters.
1: You paint that picture too. Right, last question. Where did Jonah spend 3 days?
2: A whale tummy.
0: Yeah, inside a whale.
1: Yeah, in a whale, in a big fish, in a great fish, accepting any of those as terms. Probably loads of phlegm down there as well.
0: There is a movie coming out. I've seen the trailer. And actually, that's a horror movie. This guy goes diving and a giant squid grabs him and then that giant squid is swallowed by a whale.
2: Oh, my gosh.
0: And he goes it looks horrifying.
2: Thank
0: anyway,
2: you,
0: night, night, everybody.
2: Thank
0: five
2: you,
0: out
2: Jerry.
0: Of five. Thank you so much, Jerry.
2: After the news, big concert in Melbourne last night at the Rod Laver Arena, celebrating the life and songs of the living legend that is John Farnham, hard on the heels of an incredibly heartbreaking update from John's family. So we're going to talk about that, and also the stars who were there and the songs that they sung, including Keith Urban doing Burn For You.

0: burn for you.
1: He didn't go for that high. He didn't go for that high note like John always does. Yeah. Beautiful though, sitting there on the stage on his own with a big spotlight on him and his guitar.
0: No, was his
1: I think it was on his guitar. I think it was on the guitar. It was on the guitar. Was he? I don't know. Anyway, more from the big concert last night and the update on John Farnham after the news.
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3: Lose an hour's sleep, not your life.
4: Staying cloudy all day today. Could be a little windy. 16 hour high into the city. Southern Motorway taking 48 minutes. Manukau to the city. 56 from Drury. Slow at Takanini. Then all the way from Manukau. Heavy from Otahuhu to Green Lane. Northwestern, half an hour Massey to the city. Slow from Patiki. Heavy until St. Luke's. Northern 32 Constellation to town. Heavy at Silverdale and heavy patches Constellation to the bridge.
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12: Atamari, Auckland. I'm Grace Conker with the latest at 8. Staff at Waitakere Hospital in the Murawai Ward are going on strike for 2 hours from now. Nurses and healthcare assistants say last-ditch efforts to resolve unsafe staffing levels with Te Whasu Ora have collapsed. Meanwhile, staff at Whanganui Hospital's ED are overwhelmed. The nurses' organisation says they ran at 680% capacity this month and multiple code reds were called. Nurse at Catherine Fleming says it's dire.
13: We had 503 patient arrivals, averaging around 79 patients a day. So we're dealing with a volume of patients that is significantly beyond the physical capacity of the department.
12: Family members are priority for police as the search for a plane which vanished 50 years ago resumes at Lake Mauraki. There were 7 people on board the aircraft when it disappeared in 1978. Acting Inspector Mark Kirkwood says they want to bring them home.
14: The family comes first, always. So the family will get told and we'll show them the footage if we find the plane.
12: And the 2026 Bird of the Year is...
15: With more than 25,500 votes, for the first time ever, is the Kauri, the Chatham Islands Black Robin.
12: Forest and Birds' Rebecca Hatch says the new champion was neck and neck with the kakapo for a long time and was the closest vote for years. In sport, Rugby League with Machinery House in a league of their own, ugly scenes at the end of last night's NRL finals game at Eden Park. Footage on social media shows some fans throwing cans at officials as the Warriors lost 12-10 to the Knights. Coach Andrew Webster isn't blaming the referees but thought his side deserved a late penalty.
16: Yeah, that would have drawn the game and gone the golden point or who knows. But at the end of the day, you make your own luck.
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18: Mostly cloudy in Auckland today. Some isolated showers and a high of 16. Down to an overnight low of 12 degrees currently. 13, almost 14 in the central city.
19: Auckland City, you're a friend of mine. And you've sure got a friend.
20: Kia ora, it's Robert and Jeanette on this Monday morning after 8:30. A message of hope for all you Warriors fans.
18: Yeah. Okay. Big concert in Melbourne last night. The Songs of John Farnham. a tribute to a living legend, and what a show it was. 120 odd musicians coming together to celebrate the life and the songs of one of the very best to ever, ever do it. And it came after some pretty heartbreaking news on John's health, that his family had put out a statement yesterday morning, and it certainly wasn't one that anyone wanted to hear. Share that with you in just a tick, as well as some of the highlights from the big show last night. We play so much John on the Breeze. You'll know them all, and you'll know who's singing them. It was just, it looked like such an amazing show. Share that with you next.
20: John Farnham up next. Here's Matthew Wilder, Robert and Jeanette on Auckland's Breeze.

0: Morning at 93.4 The Breeze, Auckland's Breakfast with Robert and Jeanette, and that is John Farnham, Age of Reason. Of course, a massive concert paying homage to the man's music and his life, John Farnham. It was the Rod Laver Arena.
1: Rod Laver Arena in Melbourne.
0: In Melbourne yesterday, Jessica Marvoy sang that song as part of a medley, along with a whole lot of other fantastic singers like John Stevens and others as well.
1: So many, 120 Woo! Amazing musicians at that show. Performers like singing John's songs at a sold out Rod Laver Arena. A living legend, that man. That's how they described it on the ticket. A living legend. It was months and months in the planning. And there was a lot of speculation as to whether John himself would be there watching. He no longer performs in public. And he's also notoriously private and always has been right throughout his entire career. But no one was expecting the update on John's health that his family did share yesterday ahead of the show. This, of course, after he was diagnosed with cancer of the jaw 4 years ago. And the updates since then, like, he's recovered really well, and he's been seen at the odd, like, family
0: weddings,
1: photos.
0: And things, yeah,
1: just family stuff. I don't know that he's pretty reclusive these days, but he has been, has had a really good recovery until this news yesterday. The statement said that John's health has deteriorated in recent months. He now requires continuous oxygen support. He uses a wheelchair for mobility. He's 77 now and has 24-hour nursing care at home. And his wife Jill and his sons Robert and James said that they have kept his health private while the family have adjusted to all of these changing needs. But they just wanted to explain why he couldn't be at the show last night. They said he was deeply moved by everything, and he's such a humble dude.
0: Yeah.
1: And he just, he never blows his own trumpet. So he was overwhelmed by all of this in his honour. Anyway,
0: should point out, if you're new to the show, Jeanette is possibly the biggest John Farnham fan.
1: Well,
0: and it comes with a lot of love.
1: No, I know. I woke up to that news and I felt so overwhelmed by it.
0: Yeah.
1: My girls group, who, like, they've been there since the beginning, since 1986, since I first discovered them and fell in love with them as a 14-year-old. So they checked in and I said, you know what? I had big old fat tears rolling down my cheeks as I read that.
0: Cause, yeah.
1: And I wrote to them, I said, because my John's meant to live forever.
0: Yeah.
1: You know? Ugh. Anyway, so, and I'm not the only fan. There are super fans of that man everywhere, and 13,000 of them were at Rod Laver Arena last night to celebrate him. And what a lineup of superstars. So this is the moment, they were all singing John songs. This is the moment that Keith Urban was introduced to the crowd.
2: Please welcome Grammy winning superstar Keith Urban.
1: They're nuts for him. And then he was out there on his own, and he went on to do this.
3: There's nothing else I know how to do, but I burn for you.
1: Beautiful. Did a little bit of burn for you.
3: What am I gonna do?
1: Jimmy Barnes was also there. He did When the War Is Over, famously a Cold Chisel song, but that John covered a lot in, like, all of his shows, and they've done it together. He was there with his daughter Mahalia doing it. A dry eye in the house, I bet, after that one.
3: When the war is over, got to get away.
1: Beautiful, huh?
0: Yeah.
1: Celine Dion beamed in from Paris, where she is doing her shows at the moment. She did the big one.

mess of screen, and there she was in all her glory. She is a super fan of John Farnham, like I am. Yes. Like, she is a fan. Yeah. She loves him. Hugh Jackman also beamed in.

John famously went north to when there was this massive drought and did a concert, like a charity concert. This is a big one from there. And then there was a big finale. And they did Real The Voice again with everyone on stage.

0: hope John was able to watch from wherever he was watching and feel the love.
1: That's his band, right? The band that toured with him for many years.
0: Yep. Just wonderful.
1: Man.
0: What a show to have been at. Lucky, lucky people.
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4: Mostly cloudy today, high of 16. Southern Motorway, 48 minutes, Monaco to the city. Slow at Takanini in part due to a breakdown in the left lane in that area. Then we're slow from Monaco, heavy Otahuhu to Green Lane. Northern, 30 minutes in from Constellation Drive, heavy Silverdale to Snow Planet and heavy patches from Constellation. Northwestern, 32 in from Massey, slow from Partigi, heavy spots until St. Luke's.
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0: Mostly cloudy in Auckland, some isolated showers. How crazy was that wind over the weekend?
1: You know what? Yeah, it was pretty windy.
0: So much wind.
1: Yeah.
0: It was sideways. It was like such spring weather at the moment.
1: Mm-hmm.
0: High 16 in Auckland today. Currently 13 degrees. 14 actually make that in the central city.
1: Yeah, you talk about the wind. I want to talk about my granddaughter had her fifth birthday party yesterday. It's her birthday this week.
0: It's a big one.
1: Growing up, baby's growing up.
0: Yeah.
1: I had a bit of an embarrassing moment at the party.
0: Oh, excellent.
1: Can I share that with you? Is this a safe place?
0: No, but
1: I'll
0: you can
1: do it
0: share
1: anyway.
0: It.

0: 93.4 The Breeze, Auckland's Breakfast with Robert and Jeanette. Kia ora, good morning. Welcome to the show. Bit of Annie and Al there on this Monday morning. Yesterday was Jeanette's birthday. Did you have pizzas and a K-pop Demon Hunters cake at your birthday party?
1: I did not. Well, I knew there was something missing.
0: Because my granddaughter had a fifth birthday party yesterday. She turns five this week, and it was just, that little girl has just grown up too fast.
1: No.
0: Her grandparents are like, look at her girl. She's gorgeous. She's such a great kid. But the theme was K-pop Demon Hunters, right? So she dressed up like Rumi from K-pop Demon Hunters, if you know.
1: And what if you don't know? Who is it, a cartoon?
0: Yeah, so it's based on K-pop.
1: Yep.
0: And the Huntrix are the singers, and they've got these special powers to keep everybody safe. But then the Sarja boys come along, and they're K-pop boy singers as well. But
1: they're baddies.
0: But there's a twist.
1: Yeah.
0: There's a twist, folks. You'll have to watch it, honestly. If you want to, it's on Netflix. Okay. I've watched it many.
1: It sounds like it.
0: Many times. Anyway, we had K-pop Demon Hunters, or if you like, K-pop Demon Hunters, what do you call those? Temporary tattoos.
1: Oh, yeah.
0: Right? In a little jar thing there. Help yourself.
1: Yep.
0: And stickers, right?
1: Where did yours go?
0: My son had already put on one in between. He's got tamoko on his arms. He put one in between the two of them.
1: Okay, nice.
0: Just so that was like whakapapa for his niece, you know?
1: Yep.
0: And I put one on, and it like under the water. You know, you put under water.
1: Yeah.
0: That's how you do the temporary tattoos.
1: Oh, yeah, right. Yes.
0: Put under water till it sticks to your arm.
1: Yep.
0: Then you take away the little piece of paper, and you got a tattoo.
1: Yeah.
0: So I'm there putting this on. I'm Kim. This isn't working, kids. And my son and daughter's telling me, Dad, that's just a sticker. That's not a tat.
1: Well, did they have both options?
0: Yeah.
1: And you went for the sticker.
0: Yeah. And okay. I'm like, I'm trying to put a sticker on my arm underwater.
1: Underwater.
0: And I'm like, that's not on me.
1: Someone take quarter
0: that needs
1: away.
0: To be, pretty much said that. And they led me away and sat me down and gave me some cake.
1: You win.
0: You know what? Actually, that's the one. All right, coming up after 8:30. Last night there was a game of rugby league at Eden Park. It didn't go our way. I have some thoughts for us Warriors fans.
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4: Staying cloudy one most of the day, got a high of 16. Into the city on the southern, a breakdown at Takanini sorted, just a bit slow there, and then slow from Papatoetoe, heavy Otahu to Green Lane, 42 minutes, Manukau to town. Southwestern, a bit heavy northbound through Whitty. Northwestern, half an hour, Massey to the city, slow from Patiki, heavy patches to St. Luke's. Northern, half an hour from Constellation, heavy on and off from there, and at Silverdale.
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7: Atamari, Auckland, I'm Grace Cocker with the latest at 8.30. People are being nudged to switch their attention to what's set to be an unpredictable El Nino this daylight savings. Auckland Council says that the clocks changing at the end of the month would be a good time for rural and city dwellers to check homes, water supplies, properties and emergency plans. Earth Sciences says the event is likely to be one of the strongest in recent history. Politicians are being urged to pass the modern slavery bill before Parliament shuts down for the election. It has been missed off a list of business for the last week, but World Vision's Rebecca Armstrong says it already has cross-party support.
8: On issues that are this important, let's not let an election and running out of time stall all of the progress that's been made over the last, not even just 3 years, but 5 years.
7: And a first-time champion has taken out Bird of the Year, the Kauri Chatham Island Black Robin. The quiet and small plump forest dweller received 25,500 votes. Forest and Birds Rebecca Hatch says the turnout was historic overall.
9: Had a record-breaking 98,920 validated votes cast in Bird of the Year this year. And 88% of those were cast by people right here in Aotearoa, New Zealand.
7: In sport, the Warriors NRL season is over, losing 22-10 to the Knights at Eden Park last night. Some calls went against the Warriors, but co-captain James Fisher-Harris isn't blaming officials.
10: A little bit frustrating, but it is what it is. You got to create your own luck. I thought we had a lot of opportunities, we just didn't ice them.
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12: Breeze weather with Harvey Norman. 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
13: Harvey Norman.
14: Mostly cloudy in Auckland, some isolated showers later on this morning and a high of 16 degrees. Down to an overnight low of 12 tonight. Currently in the central city, it is 14 degrees.
15: Auckland City, you're a friend of mine. You've sure got a friend in the breeze.
14: Central City, it is 14 degrees.
15: Auckland City, you're a friend of mine. And you've sure got a friend in the breeze.
16: You know what they say, that you can really tell who your friends are when you go through a hard time. Difficult.
14: For sure.
16: Phase, like last night, the Warriors 2026 season ended. Two point loss. To the Knights. I was gutted, and I'd like to read out, let me grab my phone, the message that Jeanette sent me, the first one to send me.
14: Oh, God.
16: Oh, no, wait a second. No, she didn't send me anything. Sorry. I'd like to read out the message that Now, Jerry sent me straight away after the game. No, okay. Jerry didn't send me anything either. The first message I got was from Anthony Wiggle, the Blue Wiggle.
14: Name drop?
16: No.
14: Yep.
16: It's just the truth.
14: Name drop?
16: That's the truth.

0: My friend Anthony, yeah. I'll call him Anto, yeah. from Sydney, yeah. who supports West Tigers, mm-hmm. and he texts me first saying, absolutely gutted, ripped off, mate, go the Wahs. That's a friend right there.
1: Buddy, I think that if you were a true fan, right you would have been there. You wouldn't just be sitting at home on your big fat ass.
0: Look, I know there are a lot of folks like me sitting on our fat ass. Actually, I wasn't sitting. I was hunched, leaning towards the TV set, screaming at it. A lot of upset fans last night. Even so, can we not throw stuff at the referee? Let's just get that out of the way. Don't be a thicky, thicky dum-dum. Don't do that.
1: I'm sorry. It's 7:45 p.m. I wrote, not looking good, is it? You said 2 points in it. Time is running out. I went, come on, fellas. That was on the text. You
0: that
1: neglected to read
0: that
1: out.
0: Had finished. Before the game, she's coming back with receipts. I do have a message of hope, though, for us Warriors fans. I'd like to share that with you all next. Mm-hmm. It's Robin and Jeanette.

This week, Auckland moves into a new era. The City Rail Link is officially open. Take Robert and Jeanette on board with you on the Rover app. The Breeze.

0: Before that song finished, I said to Jeanette, "What?" I thought she was yelling at me. She said, "No, I'm just singing."
1: I was actually mouthing the words,
0: that
1: though.
0: It was a little bit awkward.
1: That's why you didn't hear anything.
0: Oh, everybody.
1: Shut up.
0: So, we're just like that annoying brother and sister on the radio.
1: Absolutely.
0: And you're like the annoying younger sister. So, Warriors season came to an end last night at Eden Park. There'll be a lot of Warriors fans hurting this morning. Mm. And Warriors legend, the one and only Sean Johnson, summed up what the team had given us this year.
2: No one understands how hard these boys do working behind the four walls and what they've been able to produce to bring a fan base together, but then like the wider sports fan, the nation together. Like, I still can't believe we're sitting here at Eden Park and we've just sold it out with league fans. Mm. And that's a credit to what they've done.
0: You said it, Shawnee boy.
1: Yeah, nice one,
0: you
1: Sean.
0: Said it. 31 years since we started this love affair with the Warriors, and we get back up again for 2027.
1: And he's so right, though. He's brought someone like me who has no interest in league. I've been so keen to know how they've gone. Like, I don't have Sky, I haven't been able to watch the games, but I'm really interested in how they've been going.
0: You.
1: So he's bang on the money, and they have brought everyone together.
0: And so I have a few words for us Warriors fans that hopefully we'll get us up again for another year.
1: Okay.
0: Last night sucked, it hurt. Whether you're at Eden Park or you sat on your couch with your fat ass like I was, just swearing at the tally, that hurt. But when you finish second in a regular season, you start believing that maybe, just maybe, there's only 2 points in it. But don't let those last 80 minutes define the season, because they took us on a ride, Jeanette Thomas. You said it right there. The fans, you sold out every home game. You made the noise. You made cardboard signs. You wore the gears. You painted your faces. You caught the bus, the train. You paid top dollar to park your car at one of those factories in Penrose just so you could go to the game. You dared to dream. A dream that began in Auckland back in 1995. So that's why last night hurt so much. But hear me out. Maybe something didn't finish last night. Maybe something began. Because a whole bunch of young Warriors players have been forged by competition and loss. They have had finals footy injected straight into their veins. Deep down, they know they can get to the pointy end of the season. Next year, they learn how to finish. I saw a post on Instagram last night from a fan. He summed it up. He said, "Tonight, the Warriors lost a game of rugby league. They didn't lose us."
1: Ugh.
0: Up the Waz.
1: Up the Waz.
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4: New tasty rise bars and bites in supermarkets.
5: A high of 16 today, staying a cloudy one most of the day. Into the city, starting to ease. Southern Motorway, 36 minutes, Manukau to town. Slow from Waitahu, heavy a lot of the way in though. Northwestern, 27 minutes in from Massey. Slow from Pātiki, heavy spots until Point Chev, easing at Grey Lynn. Northern, 28, Constellation to town. Slow at Silverdale and Constellation to the bridge, few heavy spots. Southwestern, slow northbound through Whitty.
4: 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Less carbs, better snacking.
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18: With Carrier Blue hot water heat pumps. Longer showers, smaller footprint.
1: And mostly cloudy in Auckland. Some isolated showers, high of 16, 14 in the central city. It is, what is the date today? It is September the
0: 21st.
1: Which means there's really only one song that we can play. Earth, Wind and Fire. Yes.
0: Do you remember the 21st night of September?
1: Yes. Yes, we do remember. We've waited all year to play this song.
0: I can't wait to play this song. By the way, just a little bit of a fun fact. Jeanette's going to go, you say that all the time.
1: Maria.
0: Yeah.
1: Is that the one?
0: Maria doesn't mean anything. He put it in there as a place filler, right? Did Maurice White when he wrote the song for Earth, Wind, with Earth, Wind and Fire. Mm-hmm. And the people like the band like, that doesn't make any sense. And he said, never let the lyrics get in the way of the groove. Spot on. Second thing you want to know, why the 21st of September? Some said it was just random, but it was revealed that actually that was a due date for his son.
1: Oh,
0: Maurice White's son.
1: Oh, I didn't know that. That's nice. There we go.
0: Another fun fact.
1: Okay. Play the song even.
0: Did you know if you were in Earth, Wind, Fire, you go 21st night of September. Could we do the 25th night of December as a song? And they did.
1: Did they?
0: Yeah.
1: Did
0: but they? You'll have to wait till December. I ain't going to play that till then.
1: Fair enough. It's
0: in the
1: rules.
0: Meantime, Badia.
1: There we go.
0: Badia, everybody.
1: Turn it up.
0: Kick back and enjoy it. It's the September, 21st of September. It's Robin and Jeanette on Auckland's Breeze.

0: Breakfast with Robin and Jeanette. One of the best songs ever written, my man. Maurice White, Earth, Wind and Fire. September 21st. Come on.
1: Have you caught up with the bird of the year? Bird of the year.
0: Bird
1: news?
0: Of the year.
1: Bird of the year news today. The Karure Black Robin has won a first time.
0: Oh, good.
1: First time for that. Second,
0: oh, they'll
1: Kākāpō.
0: Be excited about that.
1: Third, Kariaria. Fourth, Kia. Fifth, Takahi.
0: Okay.
1: That's the top five rounded out. 90,000 votes, I think I saw, which is a lot. And almost all of them from New Zealand, because remember, there's been interference over the years.
0: There has been some.
1: Well done.
0: Yeah, it's a little black robin. Some folks tried to interfere with the elections, didn't they?
1: Ronan Keating is coming to town
0: next year.
1: And The Breeze and Destroy All Lines is very excited about that. It is his Just Getting Started tour happening at Spark Arena Thursday the 18th of March. We actually spoke to him last week and we asked him about how he auditioned for Boyzone.
2: I was working part-time in a shoe shop in Dublin. My boss at the time, he let me actually leave 30 minutes early and go around to the audition. And I remember joining the queue. There was about 300 guys in the queue and like some famous names now, like Colin Farrell was there. And
1: Colin Farrell didn't make the band.
0: I mean, that was great. Like, that was really interesting. Colin Farrell, Danny from The Script was also at the auditions.
1: That's right. He didn't make the
0: band
1: either.
0: For Boyzone. I mean, I already knew that fun fact about
1: Ronan and
0: Colin Farrell, but Jeanette obviously had him because as soon as he said Colin Farrell, Jeanette's like,
1: Well, yes, that's me being like, wow, that's interesting. Thank you, Ronan.
0: So he's going to play in Christchurch and Auckland, as we mentioned before, with two shows. You know, you can go to either one. Like, you got a whānau, or you just want to get on down to Christchurch, we can hook you up. There's accommodation flights, everything sorted for you. How do I get into the draw, Jeanette Thomas?
1: All you need to do is text the word Ronan, the name Ronan, to 934. That'll chuck you in the draw to win a double pass. You can head to breeze.rover.nz to find out all the deets on that trip that you can either win down to Christchurch or just head along to Auckland when he's here next year.
0: And how excited is Jeanette?
1: By the way, pre-sale. Thanks. Pre-sale starts tomorrow. Pre-sale tickets start tomorrow. General tickets Thursday.
0: Hey, Jeanette, your mixtape's coming up very soon from the 80s. Yep.
1: So funny.
3: Robert and Jeanette on Facebook at The Breeze Auckland.
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14: Atamari, Auckland. I'm Grace Cocker with the latest at 9. Staff at Waitakere Hospital's Murawai Ward are on strike until at least 10 this morning. Nurses and healthcare assistants say last-ditch efforts to resolve unsafe staffing concerns with Health NZ have collapsed. Two 19-year-olds have been charged after a child was found with a severe injury in Southland. Emergency services were called to an Ototo home last night. The man and woman are accused of wounding with intent to cause grievous bodily harm. The child is in a critical condition in hospital. A search for a plane that went missing nearly 5 decades ago resumes today at Westlands Lake Mauraki. Acting Inspector Mark Kirkwood says they received a tip.
9: He provided a sonar image of an item of interest, and I looked at the image and I believed it needed further investigation.
14: A small plump forest dweller has taken out the annual Bird of the Year competition. The Karuri Chatham Island Black Robin received the most votes, with the Kakapo coming in second. Spokesperson Rebecca Hatch says the competition carries a serious message.
19: One thing we've heard again and again this year from voters was, I didn't realise how many of our birds are in trouble. The reality is that 4 out of 5 of our native New Zealand manu are in some or serious trouble.
14: In sport, rugby league with Machinery House in a league of their own, a controversial end to the NRL season for the Warriors on Sky Sport.
20: Is it potentially a penalty?
14: And the Warriors weren't awarded a late penalty as the Knights won 12-10 at Eden Park. Coach Andrew Webster thought the referees got it wrong.
21: He's going across like a pretending to try and catch the ball, which they told us you can't do.
14: Newcastle will now face Penrith for a place in the grand final.
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23: Mostly cloudy in Auckland. It's Robert's fault. All of that that just happened, shocking behaviour from him. Isolated showers later on this morning, a high of 16 degrees, down to an overnight low of 12. Currently in the central city, 14.
0: Try better next time.
23: Please.
0: See if I can just be cool again. Hang on a second. There is a truth in life. If you're having a bad day, the Dolly Parton will make it better. If you're having a great day, Dolly Parton will make it greater.
23: Oh, I love that.
0: Yeah?
23: Did you just make that up?
0: I just did.
23: Oh.
0: Here's Dolly Parton.
23: Sometimes you blow me away with how cool you are, and other times you don't.
0: You're so cool.
23: Today was a good day.
0: 9 to 5 on The Breeze.

0: 93.4 The Breeze, Auckland's Breakfast with Robert and Jeanette. They've got a new album coming out next month, celebrating 50 years in business. 50 years of you too. Isn't that crazy?
1: Oh, they've been around for so long. Really is.
0: They were asked why they had never broken up, because at various times each member said they'd had enough. And he said, because we all could never agree at the same time when to leave. So we've all just,
1: didn't fight about that.
0: Just kept going for 50 years.
1: Oh, I love that.
0: All righty, here's your final song now on your 80s mixtape. It's UB40, Kingston Town on the Breeze.

0: 93.4 The Breeze, Auckland's Breakfast with Robin Engineer Gilda. Good morning. Welcome to the show.
1: Welcome to what? We're just about to finish in half an hour. What do you mean? Welcome to the show. Look,
0: people are still enjoying the music. There is still good music to be enjoyed. For example, if I may, yes. Bruno Mars is coming up very soon.
1: Excellent. He'll stay around then.
0: Jimmy Barnes. You like a bit of Jimmy.
1: Jimmy Barnes last night was on stage at the John Farnham tribute show to a living legend, the songs of John Farnham. This was him doing When the War Is Over. With his daughter Mahalia.
0: Wow.
2: When the war is over, got to get away.
1: She can sing like her daddy.
0: Beautiful.
1: Yeah.
0: With John's band as well.
1: John's band, 13,000 people at Rod Laver Arena, sold out, and then you could go to the movies. You go to any Hoyts cinema across Australia, and they were beaming it live into theirs. It was a massive event. 120 musicians. Jimmy was one of them, singing all of John's John Farnham's songs, although this is a Cold Chisel song that John very famously covered.
0: Mm.
1: And, man, what a job of that he did. This on the back of the news yesterday that John is not doing well at the moment, so this was extra special last night.
0: Jimmy Barnes up in just a moment on the Breeze.

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This is Ronan Keating on The Breeze, and I'm coming back to New Zealand to do shows in March 2027 in Auckland and Christchurch. 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

0: 93.4 The Breeze, Auckland's Breakfast with Robert and Jeanette, and that is Talking Heads on this Monday morning. There's going to be a few newer fans and a little bit of deep heat going around the Warriors team, probably for a few players as well.
1: And a couple of hankies.
0: And a couple of hankies.
1: Box of tissues, you know what I'm saying?
0: Yep, and also for a few fans too. It was a big night last night.
1: Many fans, I'd say 48,000 fans walked out of Eden Park yesterday with...
0: Slumped
1: shoulders.
0: Hurt, 2 points in it. But can we just say to the Warriors team, you've done us proud this year to get this far in the competition. There can be a lot of young players. This is a big experience of finals footy, and they'll take that with them next year. We know how to get in the finals. Now we just need to finish the job next year.
1: Next year, 2027.
0: Come on.
1: The Warriors.
0: There you go, Jeanette. Always joins at the end. Hey. Always joins at the end of the season. Have a wonderful day, everybody. We'll catch you back again tomorrow morning.
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2: Breeze News with Ebert Pukekohe. Thinking Great Wall? 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
15: Morning, I'm Glenn Stewart with the latest at 10. A young child is in a critical condition after being found injured at a home in Southlands, Ototo. A man and woman, both aged 19, will appear in court today, charged with wounding with intent to cause grievous bodily harm. The nurses organisation is highlighting a stress-packed month at Whanganui's emergency department. ED nurse and union delegate Catherine Fleming says something has to give there.
16: We don't need nurses to become better at surviving an unsafe system. We need a healthcare system that allows nurses to provide safe care.
15: Fonterra has today revised its forecast farmgate milk price midpoint for the 2026-27 season. It's lifted from $9.25 per kilo of milk solids to $9.50. The forecasts range now between $8.50 and $10.50 per kilo. And the Karure Chatham Island Black Robin is the 2026 Bird of the Year. It's held off two-time champion, the Kakapo. Just under 99,000 votes were cast. Forest and Birds' Rebecca Hatch says 88% were by New Zealanders.
17: We appreciated John Oliver's work. He did great things for Bird of the Year, but it's wonderful to have New Zealanders showing their love for our native manu.
15: In sport, a winning start to basketball's Aussie NBL season for the Breakers at Spark Arena in Auckland. They beat the Illawarra Hawks 95-81 last night. New coach Gordon Herbert's team turning the ball over just five times.
18: For me, it's one of the biggest things in the offensive end is taking care of the basketball. And I thought the guys did a really good job.
15: And a $440,000 payday for Kiwi golfer Ryan Fox, who's finished in a tie for sixth place at the DP World Tour's PGA Championship in England.
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20: Breeze weather with Harvey Norman. 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
21: Harvey Norman.
22: Good morning. 15 in the city right now, so just off that high of 16. Not a bad day, just quite a bit of cloud around. Isolated light showers from this afternoon, and we're down to 12 tonight.
20: The Breeze.
22: Just gone 10. Happy Monday. Hope you had a great weekend as we get into a half hour of non-stop music. Bryan Adams is in there. Harry Styles on the way too. Let's kick it off with LRB.

0: Brooklyn's Breeze on 93.4 with Shania Twain, and you're still the one. Monday morning with Sarah, really feeling spring-like, isn't it? I was cycling into work this morning because it's not a bad day, it's a little bit cloudy, maybe some isolated showers this afternoon. Someone had just cut their grass, and I was like, oh man, that is just the smell of spring, isn't it? Spring and summer, and of course, daylight saving starts this Sunday. Every year when those clocks change, I go, damn it, I should have started to sort the kids' bedtime out, change it a little bit earlier this week. So last night I did, put them to bed early. Going to try and do that every day this week in the lead up to those clocks changing on Sunday. Sunday's not only daylight saving, it's also the most common birthday in New Zealand. Did you know that? In fact, the 10 most common birthdays in New Zealand all appear in the next couple of weeks, from tomorrow through to the 4th of October. So if you're having a birthday then, you are not alone. And then we go back 9 months. Go, what was happening 9 months ago? Oh, Christmas, New Year's. All makes sense, doesn't it? Well done to the Breakers who won at Spark Arena last night. We won't talk about any other games. Robert Palmer, UB40 coming up soon. Of course, UB40 will be at Spark Arena in May next year. We've got details at breeze.rover.nz if you want to go along. Bonnie Tyler's next.
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17: And it's looking ugly out there on the roads, with severe delays on all motorways

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0: Auckland's Breeze on 93.4 with Alison Moyet. Is this love? It's Monday morning with Sarah. It's the last week of term three, before we get into a couple of weeks of school holidays. So what are we going to do with the kids during these holidays? Well, Auckland Zoo has the dinosaur discovery track on, so you can rediscover that. In fact, you can take an immersive journey through the zoo's dinosaur discovery track this school holidays, because they do all sorts of things, like they roar and some of them spit water. It's very cool. In fact, there's a video up on our Breeze Auckland Facebook page of Jerry taking his kids on an immersive journey through the zoo, so you can check that out. And if you'd like to get in the draw to win a family pass for a year to Auckland Zoo, because we've teamed up with them for the school holidays, and you also get a night stay at Cordis Hotel. You can have a little nice staycation in the city. Just text ZOO and your name to 934 if you'd like to get in the draw for that. Auckland's a great place to go for the school holidays. We're back into the music after 11. Billy Joel's coming up, a bit of Chicago, and Madonna on the way on the Breeze.
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14: Morning, I'm Glenn Stewart with the latest at 11. A search and rescue operation is underway in Bay of Plenty to find a group of people lost in Rotuihu Forest. Police were notified just after one this morning. They say no injuries have been reported and a plan is in place. Two 19-year-olds have been charged after a child was found with a severe injury in Southland. Emergency services were called to a home in Ototo last night. The man and woman are accused of wounding with intent to cause grievous bodily harm. The child's critical in hospital. NGOs are urging the government to pass the modern slavery bill before it's too late. There are concerns that Parliament rises for the final time this week without the bill on its agenda. World Vision's Rebecca Armstrong says there's a rise in exploitation.
15: This issue is exacerbated by conflict, by cost of living crisis. And also, you know, New Zealand is one of the lagging countries that doesn't have this legislation.
14: And overseas, a fight over a sun lounger has left an 82-year-old man dead in Greece. Witnesses say it turned violent and chaotic, with a 76-year-old man arrested. The victim reportedly collapsed and died later in hospital. In rugby league, with Machinery House in a league of their own, disappointment for the Warriors, but jubilation for the Knights. They flew out of Auckland after beating the home team 12-10 at a packed Eden Park in the NRL playoffs. Captain Kalen Ponga loving the finals atmosphere.
16: I thought it was unreal. Straight from the get-go, even in the warm-up, I thought they were loud the whole game. Not hard to focus at times, but there was just a lot going on, and that's awesome. You know, that's semi-final footy.
14: Officials are also looking into an incident where a group of fans threw cans at the referees after the match.
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13: Breeze weather with Harvey Norman. 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
18: Harvey Norman.
19: Right on that high of 16 now in the city. It's a bit of a cloudy one today with some isolated light showers from this afternoon. Westerlies are a little bit gusty at times and we're down to 12 tonight.
13: The Breeze.
19: Just gone 11, 21st September, it's World Gratitude Day today. So just a, you know, a chance to take some time out to appreciate the good things in life today as we get into a half hour of non-stop music. Let's kick it off with Madonna.

104.4 with Hall & Oates and Out of Touch. It's Monday morning with Sarah. Hope you had a great weekend, whatever you were up to, even if you were at Eden Park yesterday. Still atmosphere, electric, right? Never mind the end result. We went down, we found some time to go down to the beach, to the playground by the beach with the kids, and it was lovely until we bought some hot chips for the kids to have some lunch. And my daughter Sophie, who's four, she picked up a hot chip. This is the first one that she picked up, and as soon as she was about to put it in her mouth, a blimmin' seagull swooped down and stole it out of her hand and flew off. It scratched her face actually a little bit as he was flying off. Wasn't bad, but she was so upset. I mean, it must have given her a big fright, right? But the thing she was most upset about was that he'd taken that particular chip, because she's crying and crying. I'm going, Sophie, it's okay. And she's like, but he stole my chip. I said, you got heaps more. She's like, but that was the best chip. That was the one. As a seagull flies

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0: Book and Breeze on 93.4 with Kim Wilde, and you keep me hanging on. Hope you had a great time if you were at Trust Arena out west with the Davis Cup. Of course, tennis, Japan versus New Zealand. Japan kicked our butts 3-1 on the weekend. Oh, well, it's not the only thing we lost, is it? I'll talk about it yet. I'll talk about it later. We did get a notification from our bank a couple of weeks ago saying it's time to refix the mortgage because that is coming up. So very, very topical conversation on Where's My Money with Enable Me, the podcast this week. Reagan chats with Shelley Paulman from Enable Me about all things mortgages. So of course, interest rates are creeping back up. So they talked about fixed versus floating mortgage rates. What's the difference? What's the risks involved with both? Shelley also checks in on Reagan's own mortgage process. So you can get your money in shape with the financial personal trainer from Enable Me. And if you want to listen to Where's My Money, just text MONEY to 3598. We'll send you the link. Back into a half hour of non-stop tunes after 12. Pink and Nate Roos are in there, Glenn Fry, and Four Seasons coming up on The Breeze.
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